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1: From the national newsroom of the Canadian Press, I'm Hannah Stoles. U.S. President Donald Trump announced Friday he made a deal to buy diesel fuel from Russia to help lower the rising fuel costs in the U.S. as the war with Iran continues. Then today, Trump announced another deal on social media. ABC national correspondent Stephen Portnoy has more.
2: Now, Trump saying he's achieved an energy ceasefire in the war, claiming in a post that both parties have agreed. The announcement coming an hour after this interview with Zelensky aired on ABC's This Week.
3: If they want energy ceasefire, we are open for this. Don't attack us. Don't kill our children. We will stop attack your diesel.
2: Zelensky's aides welcomed Trump's announcement, but a source told ABC News word of an agreement came as a surprise in Kyiv.
1: Ukraine has targeted Russian oil refineries in retaliation for Russian strikes on energy infrastructure in Ukraine. Prime Minister Mark Carney's office says he spoke with Ukrainian President Volodymyr Zelensky today about the recently announced U.S.-Russia diesel supply deal. Carney reportedly made it very clear to Zelensky that this agreement runs against the efforts of Canada and its allies to end the war in Europe by providing Russia with more revenue. Carney did, however, thank U.S. President Donald Trump for his leadership towards securing an energy ceasefire between Russia and Ukraine. French Ambassador Hélène Farnaud de Froment says her country sees Prime Minister Mark Carney's approach to managing trade negotiations with the Trump administration in the U.S. as being exemplary. She says her mission is very clear in that it's to work toward making France one of Canada's closest allies in Europe in all fields and sectors. Health experts say Canadians should get their flu shot as soon as it becomes available in their area. The head of the Firestone Institute for Respiratory Health, Don Bowdish, says the flu vaccine works for about 6 months, but peak protection lasts for about three.
4: In years where we get vaccinated early and flu comes really late, that will probably reduce efficacy to a certain degree. But this year, it looks like we're heading towards an early season. So I would definitely advise that people go in this particular year, as soon as they can to get those flu shots.
1: The flu vaccine is recommended for everyone 6 months of age and older. A Newfoundland man says his 480-kilogram pumpkin could outgrow Godzilla, a famed giant he also grew. Leslie Lake says Pothole got its name from a wound inflicted by an overheated electric blanket, which Lake had laid over the gourd during a chilly night last month. Lake says Newfoundland's growing season wasn't great for pumpkins this year.
5: This year was very cool spring. So I ended up having to put heat trace in the ground to heat up my ground to get it warm enough. And then I put heaters on it. So I started this plant very early, and it was a fight, just fighting the rain and the humidity and the cold. And then we had a cool summer as well.
1: The lake's annual Giant Pumpkin Festival is canceled this year after a poor growing season, but Pothole will still be weighed. This is the Canadian Press. In sports, the LA Dodgers are two series wins away from a rare baseball three-peat. The reigning World Series champions are in Milwaukee for tonight's Game 1 of the National League Championship Series. The Dodgers beat Toronto in the Fall Classic last year. Tampa Bay welcomes Cleveland in the ALCS starting tomorrow. The Vancouver Canucks will try to hand the New York Rangers their first home loss of the season this evening. It's one of three games on tap around the National Hockey League. The Chicago Bears are paying tribute to Hall of Fame coach Mike Ditka. They wore number 89 stickers on their helmet today, and a moment of silence was observed before a 31-7 loss to the Green Bay Packers. He died on Thursday at the age of 86. Canada's Gabrielle Dabrowski has her fifth women's doubles title of the season. She teamed up with Brazil's Luisa Stefani for a win in the final of the China Open in Beijing. Dabrowski has now won 25 career double titles on the WTA Tour. From the Canadian Press, I'm Hannah Stoles.
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2: From the national newsroom of the Canadian Press, I'm Hannah Stoles. Prime Minister Mark Carney spoke with Ukrainian President Volodymyr Zelensky today about U.S. President Donald Trump's new diesel fuel supply agreement with Russia. The Prime Minister's office says the two leaders discussed the new agreement for Russia to supply millions of tons of diesel to fuel the U.S., which Trump announced Friday. Here's Canadian press reporter Lisa Laporte.
3: The Prime Minister's office says Carney made clear this agreement runs against the efforts of Canada and its allies to end the war in Europe by providing Russia with new revenue. A readout from the office says the two leaders talked about increasing coordination with allies to help Ukraine with its air defense needs.
2: Meantime, Trump posted on social media today that Ukraine and Russia had agreed to an energy ceasefire, which appeared to be news to Zelensky. He says he's awaiting details from the White House about it. Canadians are advised against traveling to Riyadh Airport after Houthi attacks. A travel advisory was issued to avoid all non-essential travel to Saudi Arabia and to avoid all travel to the King Khalid International Airport in Riyadh. Prime Minister Mark Carney condemned the violence late Saturday night, calling the Houthis' attacks on civilian infrastructure abhorrent and unjustified. Elections Alberta says it's ready for advanced voting to begin this week for the October 19th referendum. Advanced polls open on Tuesday, and based on the number of requests for mail-in ballots, there could be a record turnout of about 85%. The unprecedented demand for mail-in ballots wasn't without hiccups, and about 300 voters received their envelopes with some of the 10 questions missing. Premier Daniel Smith has faced criticism from the opposition NDP for underfunding the electoral system and setting Elections Alberta up to fail with the massive referendum. Pope Leo delivered some important news. The pontiff will undergo surgery to remove a nodule from his lung in the coming days. ABC foreign correspondent Tom Soufy-Burridge reports.
4: Pope Leo breaking the news himself in St. Peter's Square, telling the crowd that doctors during checkups had found what the Pope described as a circumscribed nodule in his lung. The Pope sounded upbeat and just before the announcement indicated he still plans to travel to South America on a two-week trip next month.
2: The Vatican says he's expected to spend about a week in the hospital. A Newfoundland man may have grown the biggest pumpkin ever recorded on the island. Leslie Lake says his 480-kilogram pumpkin named Pothole is on track to outgrow Newfoundland's famed Godzilla, which he also grew. Lake says the journey with Pothole wasn't always smooth.
5: It was a cool night a couple months ago, or a month ago, and so I came up and I put a heating blanket on him and a blanket on top and trying to keep him cozy, and of course it overheated and burnt a hole in the skin. So I thought it was done.
2: Pothole got its name from the wound inflicted by the overheated electric blanket. This is the Canadian Press. In sports, the LA Dodgers are two series wins away from a rare baseball three-peat. The reigning World Series champions are in Milwaukee for tonight's Game 1 of the National League Championship Series. The Dodgers beat Toronto in the Fall Classic last year. Tampa Bay welcomes Cleveland in the ALCS starting tomorrow. The Vancouver Canucks will try to hand the New York Rangers their first home loss of the season this evening. It's one of three games on tap around the National Hockey League. The Chicago Bears are paying tribute to Hall of Fame coach Mike Ditka. They wore number 89 stickers on their helmet today, and a moment of silence was observed before a 31-7 loss to the Green Bay Packers. He died on Thursday at the age of 86. Canada's Gabrielle Dabrowski has her fifth women's doubles title of the season. She teamed up with Brazil's Luisa Stefani for a win in the final of the China Open in Beijing. Dabrowski has now won 25 career double titles on the WTA Tour. From the Canadian Press, I'm Hannah Stoles.
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1: From the national newsroom of the Canadian Press, I'm Hannah Stoles. Prime Minister Mark Carney says the U.S.-Russia diesel supply deal is undermining efforts to end the war in Ukraine. Carney underscored that Canada remains willing to expand its Russia sanctions. He did, however, thank U.S. President Donald Trump for his leadership towards securing an energy ceasefire between Russia and Ukraine. Trump announced the ceasefire on Sunday, but didn't immediately offer any details. Canada is discouraging travel to the airport in the Saudi capital of Riyadh. Canada's ambassador says Canadians who are in need of consular assistance after the strikes at the airport can get it at the embassy, as it remains open. He also cautions anyone in Riyadh who comes across military debris to avoid posting about it on social media and instead should report it to authorities. Health experts say Canadians should get their flu shot as soon as it becomes available in their area. The flu vaccine is recommended for anyone 6 months of age and older. The head of the Firestone Institute for Respiratory Health, Don Bodish, says the flu vaccine provides about 6 months of total protection.
2: Flu shots last only about 6 months, and you get the best protection for about 3 months. Now, because flu season is about 6 months long, you know, one flu shot should cover you for the whole season.
1: She says it takes about 2 weeks for protection to kick in after vaccination. A brand of turkey gravy sold in Canada has been recalled because it contains undeclared mustard.
3: Kevin's Natural Foods turkey gravy is sold in British Columbia, Alberta, Saskatchewan, and Manitoba. The Canadian Food Inspection Agency says the product contains mustard, which is not included on its label. The agency says the recall was triggered by the company and there have been no reported reactions associated with the product. It says the turkey gravy should not be consumed by anyone who is allergic or sensitive to mustard and is advising customers not to distribute or sell it. The agency is investigating and says it is verifying that the product is being removed from the marketplace. Lisa Laporte, The Canadian Press.
1: A wildlife park in northern England, known for its two-acre reserve for endangered tigers, allowing visitors to watch from a raised walkway, is closed after a deadly tiger attack when an attendee breached an enclosure. ABC's Rena Roy has the details.
4: South Yorkshire police telling ABC News the man entered a tiger enclosure Saturday afternoon. The tiger attacking the man, leaving him seriously injured. Emergency crews rushing to the scene, including two ambulances and an air ambulance. Despite efforts to save him, the man was pronounced dead. Investigators working to determine exactly what happened. Authorities say the tiger was not injured and remained inside its enclosure with no threat to the public.
1: Park officials say staff members were traumatized by the incident and have received specialist support. As for the tiger, he's safe and will not be euthanized. This is the Canadian Press. In sports, the LA Dodgers are two series wins away from a rare baseball three-peat. The reigning World Series champions are in Milwaukee for tonight's Game 1 of the National League Championship Series. The Dodgers beat Toronto in the Fall Classic last year. Tampa Bay welcomes Cleveland in the ALCS starting tomorrow. The Vancouver Canucks will try to hand the New York Rangers their first home loss of the season this evening. It's one of three games on tap around the National Hockey League. The Chicago Bears are paying tribute to Hall of Fame coach Mike Ditka. They wore number 89 stickers on their helmet today, and a moment of silence was observed before a 31-7 loss to the Green Bay Packers. He died on Thursday at the age of 86. Canada's Gabrielle Dabrowski has her fifth women's doubles title of the season. She teamed up with Brazil's Luisa Stefani for a win in the final of the China Open in Beijing. Dabrowski has now won 25 career double titles on the WTA Tour. From the Canadian Press, I'm Hannah Stoles.
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1: From the national newsroom of the Canadian Press, I'm Hannah Stoles. Prime Minister Mark Carney's office says he spoke with Ukrainian President Volodymyr Zelensky today about a recently announced U.S.-Russia diesel supply deal. U.S. President Donald Trump announced the deal on Friday, which involves Russia supplying millions of tons of diesel fuel to the U.S. Carney reportedly made it very clear to Zelensky that this agreement runs against the efforts of Canada and its allies to end the war in Europe by providing Russia with more revenue. Ukrainian officials are pushing back against comments from President Trump, who urges Ukraine to hold elections and get rid of President Zelensky. ABC's Chuck Sivertson has more.
2: 4 weeks after signing into law more sanctions on Russia, President Trump now blaming Ukraine's leader.
3: Well, I think he should have an election, and he could have settled this thing many times.
2: Ukrainian officials rejecting that, including Member of Parliament Kira Rudik.
4: And it's up to no other leader than Ukrainian people whom and when we will be electing.
2: Visiting President Zelensky Friday in Ukraine, pledging continued support, a group of Republican and Democratic U.S. lawmakers.
1: Trump has blamed Ukrainian drone strikes at Russian energy installations for global price increases. Canada advises no travel to Riyadh's airport after the latest attack in the Saudi Arabian capital.
5: Canada's ambassador to Saudi Arabia says the embassy in Riyadh remains open for Canadians needing consular assistance. A Saudi-led coalition fighting Houthi rebels in Yemen says another projectile has hit a passenger terminal at Riyadh's airport, just one day after a missile attack on the same terminal killed 12 people and injured hundreds. Canada's issued a travel advisory to avoid all non-essential travel to Saudi Arabia and to avoid all travel to Riyadh's international airport. Prime Minister Mark Carney has condemned the violence and calls the Houthis' attacks on civilian infrastructure abhorrent and unjustified. Jason White, The Canadian Press.
1: A brand of turkey gravy sold in Western Canada is being recalled due to undeclared mustard. The Canadian Food Inspection Agency says the recall was triggered by Kevin's Natural Foods and that there have been no reported reactions associated with the product. The gravy is sold in BC, Alberta, Saskatchewan, and Manitoba. The agency says the turkey gravy shouldn't be consumed by anyone who's allergic or sensitive to mustard. A Newfoundland man may have grown the biggest pumpkin ever recorded on the island. Leslie Lake says his 480-kilogram pumpkin named Pothole is on track to outgrow Newfoundland's famed Godzilla, which he also grew. Lake says he almost lost Pothole to an overheating incident during a chilly night last month.
6: But it healed. I put some sulfur on it and fans 24/7, and it healed, but it never grew. Everything grew around it, so now it's a perfect Pothole.
1: For the past few years, the Lakes have hosted a festival in October where local growers can weigh their large gourds with gear capable of weighing the fruit from a company in St. John's. This is the Canadian Press. In sports, the New York Rangers beat the visiting Vancouver Canucks 6-2 in NHL play. The Rangers improved to 5-2. Jake DeBrusk and Elias Pettersson scored for the Canucks, who lost their fourth in a row and slipped to 2-5. The visiting Seattle Kraken won 5-3 over the Washington Capitals. Alex Ovechkin scored his first of the season for the Caps, who had their two-game win streak halted and slipped to 3-2. The visiting Carolina Hurricanes beat the winless Philadelphia Flyers 4-1. The Chicago Bears paid tribute to Hall of Fame coach Mike Ditka. They wore 89 stickers on their helmets and observed a moment of silence before a 31-7 loss to the Green Bay Packers. Ditka died on Thursday at the age of 86. Canada's Gabriela Dabrowski has her fifth women's doubles title of the season. She teamed up with Brazil's Luisa Stefani for a win in the final of the China Open in Beijing. Dabrowski has now won 25 career double titles on the WTA Tour. From the Canadian Press, I'm Hannah Stoles.

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2: From the national newsroom of the Canadian Press, I'm Hannah Stoles. The Prime Minister's office says Mark Carney thanked U.S. President Donald Trump for his leadership towards securing an energy ceasefire between Ukraine and Russia. But Carney also expressed to Ukraine's leader that Trump's new diesel supply agreement with Russia undermines Canada's efforts to end the war in Europe. After making the deal with Russia, President Trump then called for Ukraine to hold a national election and look to replace their wartime leader, which Ukraine's constitution prohibits during a conflict. But Ukrainian President Volodymyr Zelensky had a counteroffer. ABC national correspondent Stephen Portnoy explains.
3: Volodymyr Zelensky appeared on ABC's This Week, and he did acknowledge the president's call for elections in Ukraine.
4: Tell Putin, give us 2 months, 60 days of total ceasefire, 60 days, and we will organize elections.
3: Now, during that interview, Zelensky also floated the option of a ceasefire on energy. Ukraine would stop attacking Russian diesel facilities if Moscow agreed to stop striking Ukraine's electrical grid. And an hour after that interview aired, we saw the president on social media announcing that an energy ceasefire had been agreed upon between the parties.
2: On Sunday, Ukraine said Russia attacked a power plant in Kharkiv. BC Greens leader Emily Lowen says NDP policies on AI data centers do not go far enough. NDP leader David Eby issued on Saturday data center policies like water efficiency standards, mandated reporting of water consumption, and community engagement on conservation and drought planning. Lowen says the public also needs to have a say in whether the centers get built at all. Experts say Canadians should get their flu shot as soon as it becomes available in their area. The head of the Firestone Institute for Respiratory Health, Don Bodish, says the flu is really bad for kids.
5: Super bad for kids with asthma or any other sort of health conditions. Even healthy children need to get a flu shot. So we've seen that those rates have actually been declining post-pandemic. So parents should really get their kids a flu shot to keep them in school, to keep them healthy, and to make sure that they don't have a serious adverse event.
2: She says the flu vaccine works for about 6 months, but peak protection lasts for about 3 months. Hit 90s boy band The Backstreet Boys are adding more tour dates to their Toronto residency.
6: What was first announced as a four-night run at Rogers Centre has grown to 11 shows. With the band's recent announcement, they're adding concerts on March 5th and 6th. The band says on its website the new dates were added due to overwhelming demand. Dubbed Into the Millennium, Homecoming Live in Canada, the residency will kick off on February 12th. Apart from the two shows scheduled at Las Vegas' Sphere venue, the 11 performances in Toronto are the band's only shows in 2027. Lisa Laporte, The Canadian Press, Toronto.
2: This is The Canadian Press. In sports, the New York Rangers beat the visiting Vancouver Canucks 6-2 in NHL play. The Rangers improved to 5-2. Jake DeBrusk and Elias Pettersson scored for the Canucks, who lost their fourth in a row and slipped to 2-5. The visiting Seattle Kraken won 5-3 over the Washington Capitals. Alex Ovechkin scored his first of the season for the Caps, who had their two-game win streak halted and slipped to 3-2. The visiting Carolina Hurricanes beat the winless Philadelphia Flyers 4-1. The Chicago Bears paid tribute to Hall of Fame coach Mike Ditka. They wore 89 stickers on their helmets and observed a moment of silence before a 31-7 loss to the Green Bay Packers. Ditka died on Thursday at the age of 86. Canada's Gabriela Dabrowski has her fifth women's doubles title of the season. She teamed up with Brazil's Luisa Stefani for a win in the final of the China Open in Beijing. Dabrowski has now won 25 career double titles on the WTA Tour. From the Canadian Press, I'm Hannah Stoles.
7: All the variety. You get a fast car.
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1: From the national newsroom of the Canadian Press, I'm Hannah Stoles. Just last month, U.S. President Donald Trump signed the Lindsey Graham Act, initiating tough sanctions on the sale of Russian and Iranian oil. But Friday, President Trump announced a new deal that lifts Russian oil sanctions and allows the diesel import as prices spike. ABC national correspondent Stephen Portnoy explains where that deal might encounter some problems.
2: The deal the president announced on Friday stunned the world. It would have Russia providing 300,000 tons of diesel to the global market immediately and up to 3 million tons by November. But experts say a couple of things. One, that it's unlikely to have a major impact on prices, particularly here in the U.S. And two, there are questions about whether Russia can even meet the goal the president announced, because Ukrainian strikes on Russian diesel facilities have recently led to a diesel shortage in Russia.
1: On Sunday, Trump posted on social media that an energy ceasefire was secured between Russia and Ukraine. Prime Minister Mark Carney expressed to Ukraine's leader that Trump's new diesel supply agreement with Russia undermines Canada's efforts to end the war in Europe. Ukrainian President Volodymyr Zelensky publicly voiced support for Trump's energy ceasefire, but also says he was still awaiting details from the White House. France's new ambassador to Canada says her country admires the Liberal government's response to the extremely radical United States. Hélène Farnaud de Froment is calling for swift action to boost Canada's strategic ties with Europe. She says France offers Canada win-win cooperation in sectors like aerospace, defense, energy, quantum technology, and artificial intelligence. Health experts say Canadians should get their flu shot as soon as it becomes available in their area. The head of the Firestone Institute for Respiratory Health, Don Bodish, talks about a higher dose flu shot.
3: The immune system, as you get older, needs a bit of an extra kick. So there's two formulations. One includes just more of the protein, the influenza protein, and another one contains something called an adjuvant, which again just gives the immune system a bit of a kick. And both have been shown to be really well tolerated by older adults.
1: In Ontario, both the flu and COVID-19 shots became available on September 28th for people ages 65 and older, residents of long-term care or retirement homes, and hospital patients and staff. A Newfoundland man says his 480-kilogram pumpkin could outgrow Godzilla, a famed giant he also grew. Leslie Lake says Pothole got its name from a wound from an overheating electric blanket, which Lake had to lay over the gourd during a chilly night last month. The 52-year-old heavy equipment operator says it was a battle to keep Pothole alive.
4: It was a fight the whole summer trying to keep this thing growing, because sometimes the warmer it is, above 15 degrees for this. This one put on 50 pounds a day once it started growing.
1: In 2022, Godzilla weighed in at 469 kilograms. There's no authority keeping tabs on large gourds in Newfoundland, but Lake says it was believed Godzilla is the largest pumpkin ever grown on the island. This is the Canadian Press. In sports, the New York Rangers beat the visiting Vancouver Canucks 6-2 in NHL play. The Rangers improved to 5-2. Jake DeBrusque and Elias Pettersson scored for the Canucks, who lost their fourth in a row and slipped to 2-5. The visiting Seattle Kraken won 5-3 over the Washington Capitals. Alex Ovechkin scored his first of the season for the Caps, who had their two-game win streak halted and slipped to 3-2. The visiting Carolina Hurricanes beat the winless Philadelphia Flyers 4-1. The Chicago Bears paid tribute to Hall of Fame coach Mike Ditka. They wore 89 stickers on their helmets and observed a moment of silence before a 31-7 loss to the Green Bay Packers. Ditka died on Thursday at the age of 86. Canada's Gabriela Dabrowski has her fifth women's doubles title of the season. She teamed up with Brazil's Luisa Stefani for a win in the final of the China Open in Beijing. Dabrowski has now won 25 career double titles on the WTA Tour. From the Canadian Press, I'm Hannah Stoles.
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2: From the national newsroom of the Canadian Press, I'm Karen Rebo. Prime Minister Mark Carney spent part of Thanksgiving Sunday speaking with Ukrainian President Volodymyr Zelensky about America's controversial diesel fuel supply agreement with Russia. The Prime Minister's office says Carney and Zelensky discussed the agreement U.S. President Donald Trump announced on social media Friday that would see Russia supply millions of tons of diesel fuel to the U.S. to ease pressure on diesel prices. Here's Canadian Press reporter Lisa Laporte.
3: The Prime Minister's office says Carney made clear this agreement runs against the efforts of Canada and its allies to end the war in Europe by providing Russia with new revenue. A readout from the office says the two leaders talked about increasing coordination with allies to help Ukraine with its air defense needs.
2: On Sunday, a bipartisan group of six American senators, four Republicans and two Democrats, called for Trump's administration to immediately reverse course on that plan to purchase diesel from Russia. One of those senators, Republican Tom Tillis, said on NBC's Meet the Press that the diesel supply deal could be illegal since Congress passed a bill in 2022 to ban Russian energy imports. Meantime, U.S. President Trump says Russia and Ukraine had agreed to an energy ceasefire in the 4.5-year-old war, but offered no details. And Kyiv has since reported continued attacks by Moscow on energy sites after his statement. Ukraine's president says while his country welcomed the announcement, Russia was still hitting Ukraine's energy infrastructure in Kyiv and in the city of Kharkiv. A passenger terminal at the international airport in Riyadh has been struck again, a day after a missile hit the complex and killed 12 people and wounded hundreds. Sunday's strike occurred as King Khalid International Airport remained closed. The Iran-backed Houthi rebels in neighboring Yemen claimed responsibility. Canada has issued a travel advisory to avoid all non-essential travel to Saudi Arabia, and Canadians already in Riyadh are urged to avoid the city's airport. And the remnants of Hurricane Isaias have brought heavy rain and flooding risks to parts of the Central Appalachians and Mid-Atlantic region now. The late season storm, which hit Florida as a Category 2 hurricane, has caused at least four deaths as it barreled into the northern Gulf Coast Friday night. Hurricane force winds caused damage and power outages in Florida, where the storm made landfall near Pensacola. Here's ABC's Leslie Lopez.
4: We're seeing oak trees and magnolia trees. They're coming down into power poles, into power lines. So to restore this area, it is going to take quite some time. There are many trees that are still down. It's remarkable to see the effort in trying to get these roadways cleared, but many roadways still blocked, many power lines still affected. So this could take quite some time.
2: This is the Canadian Press. In sports, Game 1 of baseball's National League Championship Series goes to Milwaukee. Bryce Turang homered off Tarek Skubal, and Milwaukee's bullpen shut down Los Angeles, sending the Brewers to a 2-1 win over the visiting Dodgers in the series opener. In NHL action Sunday, Ty Cartier and Will Cooley each scored twice, and the New York Rangers beat the visiting Vancouver Canucks 6-2 to hand Vancouver their fourth loss in a row. The Philadelphia Flyers suffered their franchise record 7th straight loss, dropping a 4-1 decision to Carolina, and Seattle skated past the Washington Capitals 5-3. And in NFL football Sunday night, Tyler Huntley led Baltimore to a game-tying touchdown and a two-point conversion in the final minute of regulation, and then scored on a one-yard sneak in overtime as the visiting Ravens rallied to beat the Atlanta Falcons 30-23. From the Canadian Press, I'm Karen Rebo.
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0: John Tesh with you. You got a minute, then you have enough time to improve your health. Here we go with a couple of 60-second ways to boost your health instantly. First, do a plank every day. Dr. Sherry Pagato is a professor of medicine at the University of Massachusetts Medical School. She says planks target our abs and our lower back, strengthening our core and making our spine more stable. That'll help you avoid injuries and pain. If you can't hold a plank for a minute at first, try 20 seconds and work your way up. My back surgeon, Dr. Ronald Moskovich, says don't ever do another push-up. Planks are the safest thing to do. Very effective on your core. One more one-minute move to improve your health. Check your posture while you're sitting. Slouching can not only lead to back and shoulder pain, but because hunched posture is associated with being drained and bummed out, it can start making you feel that way. But the opposite is also true. The Journal of Behavior Therapy and Experimental Psychiatry found that people who sat up straight, spine in line, shoulders back, they felt more enthusiastic and less fatigued and even boosted their brain activity.
2: Intelligence for your life with John Tesh.
0: And if you want to dig deeper, I have a free balance and mobility check at Tesh.com. 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

0: 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John Tesh with you, Intelligence for Your Life. Let's talk about your likability factor, shall we? If you want to be perceived as more likable, there are science-backed behaviors that are proven to draw people together. For example, research from the University of Hawaii found that we unconsciously feel the emotions of those around us. So the more others see you smiling and being pleasant, the better they'll feel when you're around. It's called the chameleon effect, so do your best to communicate positive emotions. Also, in studies involving groups of strangers, Stanford University researchers found people were more likely to interact with each other if they were told the other person already liked them or respected their opinion. That's called the self-verification theory. It's similar to what happens when friends like our posts on social media. When others validate us, we tend to have a more positive impression of them because we feel understood. Self-verification theory. And then if you simply speak highly of anybody, people will think more highly of you. It's called spontaneous trait transference. In a nutshell, people associate the adjectives you use to describe other people with your personality. Positive psychology researcher Gretchen Rubin says, if you describe somebody else as genuine and kind, people will also associate you with those qualities too. If you want to be perceived as likable, there are science-backed behaviors that can help.
1: Intelligence for Your Life with John Tesh.
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0: 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All right, Intelligence for Your Life fans, question of the day, how is your brain right now? Well, now I'm through with you in 45 seconds or so with this piece. Your brain's going to be super awesome because I have three foods that will enhance your brain function. All of them have been researched ad nauseum. The first is avocado. It turns out, this is a big number here, listen, eating one avocado a day will cut your risk of brain fog and memory lapses by 58%. That means your brain will essentially function as if it's 10 years younger. Avocado. Avocado is loaded with two key nutrients. Ready? Vitamin K and pantothenic acid. Those nutrients are proven to heighten communication between brain cells. So put a pin in that one. Avocado. Next, chicken. A 4-ounce serving of chicken, about the size of your palm, will help you focus. Why? Amino acids in the chicken, which help create dopamine. That's the feel-good brain chemical, as you know from listening to this show, but it also improves focus, alertness, and attention. Dopamine does. The effect lasts up to 3 hours after you eat chicken. And then walnuts. I love putting walnuts on my Cheerios. They can help you think faster and boost short-term memory. The omega-3 fatty acids plus copper and manganese in walnuts increase the brain's production of neurotransmitters that improves concentration and mental processing. All you need is a handful of walnuts a day, a handful to get the brain-boosting effects. The brain foods, again, avocado, chicken, and walnuts.
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1: We know from your Facebook post that you guys love the Sleep Intel. I use it all the time myself. Here's one more piece. If you want to sleep better, experts say, go outside, look at the stars right before bed. Researchers from Houston's University of Texas say, you put on your coat and step outside to admire the night sky and get some fresh, cold night air for 10 minutes before bed. Turns out the fresh air and the drop in temperature, followed by cozying up under warm covers, will stimulate the production of melatonin and serotonin, two hormones that are linked to deeper sleep. And you can do this even if there aren't stars in the sky.
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3: 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Schnitzel.
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0: Forest Benny with chicken schnitzel and Black Forest ham. Or the hearty Munich Brekkie Bowl, scrambled eggs with ranchero hollandaise and bratwurst.
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0: Ricky's Schnitzel Fest, only at Ricky's for a limited time.

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All right, my friends, here's a strange solution for an upset stomach, but it works. You massage your shins for 5 minutes. According to the journal Frontiers in Neuroscience, a shin massage will stimulate unique acupressure points that improve digestion. And the main pressure point for nausea is located just below the knee. Massage your shins for an upset stomach.

0: Mix 107.9, St. Albert's perfect music mix. All right, folks, if you want to take a vacation where you'll forget about work, where should you go? According to a Harris Poll survey, two out of three people said they were more worried about work and more likely to check email if they're on a beach vacation.
1: Why?
0: What? Yeah. People who are the least worried about work and the least likely to check email were those who went on a ski trip. So
1: okay.
0: It's simply because it's much harder to check your phone or laptop right. while you're flying down a mountain
1: right.
0: at 40 miles an hour. Now, we have been on ski trip vacations because you're a great skier and also a beach vacation, so we'll get your opinion in a minute. If you're lounging poolside, it's easy to check in with work. People also feel lazier at the beach or pool, and that can make you feel guilty.
1: I mean, look, I like any vacation is good.
0: I like just being away.
1: So I appreciate both of those things. However, the point of the research, right, is that when you're skiing, you can't check your email.
0: Right.
1: Like, yeah, duh. So go on a hike. You could have the same experience. Get when you're at the beach vacation, instead of just sitting on the lounge chair, get in the water.
0: Yeah.
1: And then now all of a sudden you won't feel lazy. You won't be able to check your email. If your goal is to detach and to unplug, then there are things you can do on the beach vacation so that you can get to that place.
0: Yeah.
1: You don't have to just sit there with your phone in your hand.
0: Yeah. But by the time I would assume that by the time you get your phone out while you're skiing, you've hit a tree.
1: Oh, yeah. I'm just so scared I'm going to drop it off the chairlift, too. Like, oh, there it goes. I'll find that in June.
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2: From the national newsroom of the Canadian Press, I'm Karen Rebo. Prime Minister Mark Carney had a phone conversation Sunday with the President of Ukraine and expressed strong support for the energy ceasefire that U.S. President Donald Trump announced on social media earlier in the day. Now, Trump offered no details in that post. Both Carney and Ukraine's Volodymyr Zelensky called on Russia to end its strikes on Ukraine's energy infrastructure and abide by this apparent agreement, though Zelensky noted later that Russia was still hitting Ukraine's energy infrastructure in the capital of Kyiv and in the city of Kharkiv. Moscow has not commented. Also Sunday, Carney indicated Trump's new diesel supply agreement with Russia, announced Friday, undermines Canada's efforts to end the war in Europe. Carney and Zelensky also talked about increasing coordination with EU allies to help Ukraine with its air defense needs. Experts say Canadians should get their flu shot as soon as it becomes available in their area. The flu vaccine is free across the country and is recommended for everyone 6 months of age and older. The head of the Firestone Institute for Respiratory Health, Don Bowdish, says flu is really bad for kids.
3: Super bad for kids with asthma or any other sort of health conditions. Even healthy children need to get a flu shot. So we've seen that those rates have actually been declining post-pandemic. So parents should really get their kids a flu shot to keep them in school, to keep them healthy, and to make sure that they don't have a serious adverse event.
2: Bowdish says it takes about 2 weeks for protection to kick in after vaccination. The vaccine works for about 6 months, but peak protection lasts for about 3 months. What will happen to Krista Pike, the American woman on Tennessee's death row who survived two lethal injection attempts 12 days ago? ABC's Perry Russum has the latest.
4: Krista Pike is back in prison after being released from the hospital. Her lawyers say she will continue to receive medical care after that botched execution on September 30th. Her legal team is now asking the governor of Tennessee to commute her death sentence and change it to life in prison without parole. No decision has been made on that just yet.
2: An investigation is underway to figure out how she survived two doses of a lethal injection. According to court records, at least seven needles were used to gain IV access, with one bent in a 90-degree angle when it was removed. And a surprise announcement by Pope Leo Sunday. He needs surgery. The pontiff will be undergoing an operation to remove a nodule found on one of his lungs during a routine checkup. Here's ABC's Maggie Rooley.
5: Now, there are encouraging signs. The first American pontiff saying the abnormality is in a very initial phase and well localized. Doctors plan to remove it in the coming days, and tests will then determine whether the nodule is benign or cancerous. The Vatican's telling us he's expected to spend about a week in the hospital.
2: This is the Canadian Press. In sports, Game 1 of baseball's National League Championship Series goes to Milwaukee. Bryce Turang homered off Tarek Skubal, and Milwaukee's bullpen shut down Los Angeles, sending the Brewers to a 2-1 win over the visiting Dodgers in the series opener. In NHL action Sunday, Ty Cartier and Will Cooley each scored twice, and the New York Rangers beat the visiting Vancouver Canucks 6-2 to hand Vancouver their fourth loss in a row. The Philadelphia Flyers suffered their franchise record seventh straight loss, dropping a 4-1 decision to Carolina, and Seattle skated past the Washington Capitals 5-3. And in NFL football Sunday night, Tyler Huntley led Baltimore to a game-tying touchdown and a two-point conversion in the final minute of regulation, and then scored on a one-yard sneak in overtime as the visiting Ravens rallied to beat the Atlanta Falcons 30-23. From the Canadian Press, I'm Karen Rebo.
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1: 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John Tesh with you as always. Intelligence for your life. And here's a conversation starter for you. Something for all of us to consider. You know, it takes a village to raise kids. But your village might be tired right now. Turns out the average North American grandparent has 6 grandchildren. That's according to the University of Michigan's Health and Retirement Study. If you think you're stretched thin, then know that 19% of today's grandparents report having 7 to 10 grandkids, and 14% have more than 10. Grandma and Grandpa, we need a day off. Our 4th grandchild is on the way right now.
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1: And coming up, I'll share some surprising strategies to help unleash your inner genius. I'll tell you why brain expert Neil Pavitt says smart people like Steve Jobs, Pablo Picasso, and writer Ray Bradbury needed to make a big mess before they could tap into their genius.

0: Edmonton's perfect music mix, Mix 107.9. All right, my intelligent friends, here we go with how to unleash your inner genius, according to brain expert Neil Pavitt. First, stop complaining and ruminating, because after 30 minutes of gloom and doom thinking, levels of the stress hormone cortisol spike. That slows communication between brain cells. Another brain booster, surprise, a messy environment. Northwestern University research found people in messy rooms, they solved brain teasers faster and were more creative than people in tidy spaces. And famously creative people in messy settings include Steve Jobs, Pablo Picasso, science fiction writer Ray Bradbury. Why does a mess help? It helps us think in less structured ways. And then try to think like a child as often as possible. Researchers asked students to write essays, but half were told to pretend they were 7 years old when everything seemed new and fun. The result? Those who'd written from a child's perspective came up with ideas that were significantly more original.
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0: 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Well, Gib and I were talking about this the other day on our Facebook page, and so I wanted to bring it to you guys right now. It's about sleep. If you want a good night's sleep, and who doesn't these days, put a snake plant in your bedroom. You put a what in my what? These are succulents, these snake plants, with wide speckled leaves that stand up like cobras. Really nice to have in your bedroom when you're trying to fall asleep. Anyway, any type of green plant helps clean the air by absorbing carbon dioxide and releasing oxygen. But snake plants, these things are awesome. They do more. According to NASA, yes, NASA has studied snake plants. They say the long leaves trap and absorb up to 25% of the dust in the room. The snake plant is also one of the best house plants for absorbing airborne toxins like formaldehyde, nitrogen oxide, and benzene. And snake plants help create air that's so pure, it reduces asthma symptoms and can greatly improve sleep quality. Yes, the snake plant.
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0: 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Raise your hand if you're working longer hours than ever and taking less time off. Well, here's the fix. We need to spend more time doing nothing, with a capital N. Clinical psychologist Dr. Colleen Long says there's a work ethic instilled in us that says if we're doing nothing, then we must be lazy. But Dr. Long has written about the importance of doing nothing, and she urges people to follow the example of other cultures that place more value on downtime. There's the Italian concept of dolce far niente, which translates to the sweetness of doing nothing. And then there's the Dutch idea of niksen, which means to do nothing or be idle. Dr. Long defines doing nothing as being present in the moment or being a curious observer of your surroundings, quote unquote, like sitting in a park and watching people go by. Research shows that downtime has mental and physical benefits and actually boosts productivity. If we don't give ourselves time to recharge and relax, we start feeling depleted. It triggers burnout. It triggers resentment. That's why Dr. Long says we should build some do-nothing time into every day, even if it's just a few minutes, looking out the window and sipping coffee. Boy, does that sound good.
1: IFYL. Intelligence for your life.

0: Sherwood Park's perfect music mix, Mix 107.9. All right, it's time for you and I, all of us, to be more creative and more ready for anything, more resilient. It's very easy. You just do something completely new every week. It has to be completely new. So trying a new, wow. It could even be something as simple as trying a new exercise class at the gym, which is probably my scariest thing. Ordering something at a restaurant that you've never tried before, also scary. Or asking an acquaintance out for coffee. Wow. The advice comes from psychiatrist. He's not kidding. Dr. Robert Leahy from the American Institute for Cognitive Therapy, who says switching up your routine on a regular basis will make you more creative, help you prepare for the unexpected. It gets you thinking in new ways, first of all. And after a while, when something throws you for a loop, you're going to have an easier time mentally pivoting.
1: Here's the thing. As adults, we generally have, we're creatures of routine, creatures of habit. You go to the same place every day, you eat the same foods, because it makes life easier. And we talk all the time about how much mental energy is not wasted if you have a regular routine.
0: Right.
1: However, life does throw you curveballs, and changing it up is important. I find that just having kids is enough of a curveball for me. It's like, oh, I've enjoyed this routine.
0: You have three curveballs.
1: Here's the unexpected. I'm going to be dealing with a sick kid for the next 3 days.
0: Sorry, I missed the obvious. Yeah.
1: So I have that going for me. But this is absolutely true. You should give yourself novelty in different areas of your life. It is very helpful in keeping your brain from falling into ruts and into the same position over and over again. So it is good. It is good for also for your long-term mental health, because again, when you go into the habit mode, eventually your brain stops working as effectively as it could. So this is just hugely beneficial.
0: Again, if you want to be more creative and more ready for anything, you just do something completely new every week.
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2: From the national newsroom of the Canadian Press, I'm Karen Rebo. Prime Minister Mark Carney spent part of Thanksgiving Sunday speaking with Ukrainian President Volodymyr Zelensky about America's controversial diesel fuel supply agreement with Russia. Carney's office, as he and Zelensky discussed the agreement U.S. President Donald Trump announced on Friday that would see Russia supply millions of tons of diesel fuel to the U.S. to ease pressure on prices. A readout shows Carney made clear this agreement runs against the efforts of Canada and its allies to end the war in Europe by providing Russia with new revenue. Meantime, Ukraine's president says while Donald Trump's social media post Sunday about an energy ceasefire being reached between Ukraine and Russia is welcomed, Russia was still hitting Ukraine's energy infrastructure in the capital, Kyiv, and the city of Kharkiv. ABC's Allison Kosick has more.
3: Trump claiming both parties have agreed with immediate effect. Moments before the announcement, Ukrainian President Zelensky said this.
4: If they want energy ceasefire, we are open for this. Don't attack us. Don't kill our children. We will stop attack your diesel.
3: Zelensky's office says Trump's ceasefire announcement came as a surprise. And soon after the ceasefire announcement, Russia attacked a Ukrainian power plant.
2: A passenger terminal at the international airport in Riyadh has been struck again, a day after a missile hit the Saudi complex and killed 12 people and wounded hundreds. Sunday's strike occurred as King Khalid International Airport remained closed amid its fourth strike in 5 days. The Iran-backed Houthi rebels in neighboring Yemen claimed responsibility. British Columbia's police watchdog is seeking witnesses after a police officer shot a man in Burnaby. Police say they were called about a domestic dispute, and upon arrival, a man approached them with an edged weapon and an officer shot him. The province's Independent Investigations Office says the man who was shot sustained serious injuries and was taken to hospital. The remnants of Hurricane Isaias have brought heavy rain and flooding risks to parts of the Central Appalachians and Mid-Atlantic region. The late-season storm, which hit Florida as a Category 2 hurricane, has caused at least 4 deaths since it made landfall near Pensacola Friday night. ABC's Leslie Lopez is there.
5: We're seeing oak trees and magnolia trees. They're coming down into power poles, into power lines. So to restore this area, it is going to take quite some time. There are many trees that are still down. It's remarkable to see the effort in trying to get these roadways cleared, but many roadways still blocked, many power lines still affected.
2: Meantime, Hurricane Simon is pounding Mexico's Pacific coast as a dangerous Category 3 storm late Sunday night. Its eye remains offshore, but the storm was expected to impact Puerto Vallarta around midnight and continue through Monday morning. This is the Canadian Press. In sports, Game 1 of baseball's National League Championship Series goes to Milwaukee. Bryce Turang homered off Tarek Skubal, and Milwaukee's bullpen shut down Los Angeles, sending the Brewers to a 2-1 win over the visiting Dodgers in the series opener. In NHL action Sunday, Ty Cartier and Will Cooley each scored twice, and the New York Rangers beat the visiting Vancouver Canucks 6-2 to hand Vancouver their fourth loss in a row. The Philadelphia Flyers suffered their franchise record 7th straight loss, dropping a 4-1 decision to Carolina, and Seattle skated past the Washington Capitals 5-3. And in NFL football Sunday night, Tyler Huntley led Baltimore to a game-tying touchdown and a 2-point conversion in the final minute of regulation, and then scored on a 1-yard sneak in overtime as the visiting Ravens rallied to beat the Atlanta Falcons 30-23. From the Canadian Press, I'm Karen Rebo.
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I've gone to Tesh.com and pull up our hearing clarity assessment. You can find your hearing clarity score. You answer about 2 minutes of practical questions. You get a simple plan for conversations, even TV volume, ringing in your ears, noisy rooms, car listening. And we also have action plans, your next smart hearing step. Again, that's at Tesh.com, and you're listening to Intelligence for Your Life on the radio. So let's do this. Let's try these three foods to protect your hearing. I want you to try them. Sweet potatoes is first. It turns out sweet potatoes' beta carotene content, which most orange-fleshed foods have, by the way, is linked to a lower risk of hearing loss. Also for hearing, eat more spinach. It's a great source of iron, which can reduce the risk of hearing loss. Another food for your ears, almonds. I had no idea. The hearing loss caused by loud noises is counteracted by the magnesium in almonds. Here are the foods again, the hearing foods, almonds, spinach, and sweet potatoes. And again, that hearing assessment.

0: 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It's at Tesh.com.
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0: 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Just go to Tesh.com and take it today. It's free.

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0: 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John Tesh with you, Intelligence for Your Life. And here we go with the latest on aging and childbirth. Interesting study. The latest research is telling us that the more children a woman has, the slower she ages. Scientists from Simon Fraser University in British Columbia, they discovered that women who give birth to more children actually have longer telomeres. And you know that they are the protective tips at the end of each DNA strand. Longer telomeres mean more longevity. They slow the rate at which a woman's body ages. So even though it may seem like your kids are giving you more gray hairs and wrinkles, the opposite is true. The scientists theorize that women with a lot of kids age more slowly so they can be around to help their children grow up. Also, the more kids a woman has, the more estrogen she produces, which also slows down aging. Estrogen can function as a powerful antioxidant that protects cells against telomere shortening. So even though you may feel like your kids are sending you to an early grave, they're actually the reason why you will live a whole lot longer.
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1: app. John Tesh with you. Thanks for joining us. And if you're yawning all day and struggling to keep your eyes open, it's obvious that you're sleep deprived, right? But here are some not so obvious signs that your body is exhausted and you need more sleep. First, you've got tip of the tongue syndrome. When you have a word or name you can almost remember but can't quite come up with it. Research from the Cleveland Clinic shows that just one restless night with less than 7 hours of sleep increases our risk for memory issues because sleep helps repair the neurons and synapses that relay information in the brain. But when we're chronically sleep deprived, those neurons break down, making it harder to recall names, faces, and words. Here's another sneaky sign of sleep deprivation. You feel more pain than usual. A study in the journal Sleep found a direct link between the number of hours we sleep and our tolerance for pain. So, for example, people who sleep 8 to 10 hours a night, they can withstand pain 25% longer on average compared to people who sleep 7 hours or less. The researchers say it's because when we don't sleep, the stress boosts inflammation, which is a known contributor to body-wide pain. It makes so much sense.
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1: All right, espresso lovers, I have some good news. Your shot or your latte could potentially help prevent the development of Alzheimer's disease. How? Well, this comes from new research from the University of Verona in Italy, published in the Journal of Agricultural and Food Chemistry. So we already knew that coffee consumption has a protective effect on two of the most common neurodegenerative diseases, Parkinson's and Alzheimer's. So the researchers experimented with the compounds in espresso, which are more potent than brewed coffee, to see if any of them could have an impact on the development of Alzheimer's disease. What they found was espresso reduces the accumulation and consolidation of tau proteins. Those are linked to Alzheimer's. And the scientists say whether espresso is consumed alone or mixed into a latte, an Americano, or even an espresso martini, they said, it can have a protective and preventative effect when it comes to Alzheimer's.
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Mix 107.9. You know us, we're a broken record on this. We always say to go for a walk in nature after you eat to improve digestion. But here's a good reason to go for a nature walk before you eat. Well, you'll automatically eat healthier. New research in the journal Communication Psychology found that when study subjects went for a walk in a park before hitting a brunch buffet, people filled their plates with 70% healthy foods. People who didn't go for that walk first, or who walked on city streets, chose only 39% healthy foods at the buffet. The scientists say when people feel connected to nature, they are more aware of their health and how the food they're eating impacts their health. But if you can't go for a nature walk before you eat, the study participants also made healthier choices after looking at images of a green pasture, for example, or a woodland trail.

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1: Oh, look at this. Gib. Babysitters are changing. Instead of hiring a teen or young adult to look after the kids, the hottest babysitter today is the granny nanny.
2: Yep.
1: The latest data, the number of babysitters age 55 and older, it's increased by a staggering 108% just in the last year. Families prefer grannies because they have years of experience raising their own kids and, quote, they're not glued to their smartphones.
2: Right. Here's the thing. You know, when I was 14 years old, 15 years old, I started babysitting, and maybe even like 13, 12, I would look after younger people here and there. I remember being alone, left home alone at 8 or 9. I cannot imagine doing that now. I can't imagine having a teenager watch my kids. I can't.
1: Yeah.
2: First of all, a teenager would be so easily manipulated by my oldest daughter, who's 10 herself, and is ready to attack.
1: Actually, your sister was manipulated by your daughter.
2: Yes, she's in her 20s. She babysits my kids, and my oldest gets her to do all kinds of things. No, mom and dad say, we can have candy bars before bed. The way we go. We relax with chocolate. It was on the John Tesh radio show.
1: I told Prima, I said, you need the home lie detector test.
2: Yeah.
1: Although I think she could beat that.
2: Just have her text me next time and ask me if this is true or not.
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1: From the national newsroom of the Canadian Press, I'm Karen Rebo. A passenger terminal at the international airport in Riyadh, Saudi Arabia, has been struck again, a day after a missile hit the complex and killed 12 people and wounded hundreds. Saudi aviation officials said the attack on King Khalid Airport Sunday killed one Pakistani national and injured 11 others. The airport has been attacked four times by the Houthis in 5 days. ABC's Karen Hua reports from Washington.
2: The Houthis now warn nearly every Saudi airport is a, quote, theater of operations. The FAA is urging airlines to be careful when flying over Saudi Arabia, calling the situation potentially hazardous at any altitude. The Houthis have also been working to restrict oil shipments through the Red Sea. And now, when President Trump was asked whether he would join these Saudi airstrikes against the Houthis, he said, "We may. We're going to look at it."
1: Canada has issued a travel advisory to avoid all non-essential travel to Saudi Arabia, and Canadians already in Riyadh are urged to avoid the city's airport. Prime Minister Mark Carney spent part of Thanksgiving Sunday speaking with Ukrainian President Volodymyr Zelensky about America's surprise reversal on a long-standing American policy of taking no oil from Russia. U.S. President Donald Trump announced Friday a deal that would see Russia supply millions of tons of diesel fuel to the U.S. to ease pressure on prices as the war with Iran continues. Carney's office has provided a readout that shows Carney made clear this agreement runs against the efforts of Canada and its allies to end the war in Europe by providing Russia with new revenue. Ukraine called out the U.S., saying the move helps Vladimir Putin and hurts Ukraine. ABC's Patrick Reville has another take.
3: In reality, most experts say that the amount of diesel that Russia is promising to export is not that much, and certainly not enough to meaningfully change prices. For example, the amount that they have promised initially is far less than a single day's use of diesel in the US. In reality, Russia hasn't been exporting diesel because Ukraine has been hitting its oil refineries so hard for the past year that it's suffering severe shortages domestically.
1: A brand of turkey gravy sold in Western Canada is being recalled due to undeclared mustard. The Canadian Food Inspection Agency says the recall was triggered by Kevin's Natural Foods and that there have been no reported reactions associated with the gravy. Comedian Russell Brand arrived at a London court Monday for the opening of his trial on charges of rape and sexual assault. Brand was flanked by security guards and accompanied by his wife as he arrived at Southwark Crown Court for the first day of a trial that is expected to last 10 to 12 weeks. The 51-year-old Brand has pleaded not guilty to offenses relating to six women and are alleged to have taken place between 1999 and 2009. This is the Canadian Press. In sports, Game 1 of baseball's National League Championship Series goes to Milwaukee. Bryce Turang homered off Tarek Skubal, and Milwaukee's bullpen shut down Los Angeles, sending the Brewers to a 2-1 win over the visiting Dodgers in the series opener. In NHL action Sunday, Ty Cartier and Will Cooley each scored twice, and the New York Rangers beat the visiting Vancouver Canucks 6-2 to hand Vancouver their fourth loss in a row. The Philadelphia Flyers suffered their franchise record 7th straight loss, dropping a 4-1 decision to Carolina, and Seattle skated past the Washington Capitals 5-3. And in NFL football Sunday night, Tyler Huntley led Baltimore to a game-tying touchdown and a two-point conversion in the final minute of regulation, and then scored on a one-yard sneak in overtime as the visiting Ravens rallied to beat the Atlanta Falcons 30-23. From the Canadian Press, I'm Karen Rebo.

0: 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My name is John Tesh. I have a question for you. Is something rolling around in your mind all day, all night, making you worry and ruminate, maybe a fight with a friend or a mistake you made at work? To clear your mind, I want you to do this. Just clean your hands. It'll work wonders. Or take out the hand sanitizer, squirt some in your palms, rub those thoughts away. This comes from the Journal of Experimental Psychology. In their study, people who used hand wipes, sanitizers, after reflecting on a negative experience, were able to let go more easily and shift their thinking to future events faster than those who didn't use the wipes. Basically, cleaning your hands is a way of wiping your mental state clean. It creates mental distance from the old thoughts, primes the mind for something new and a fresh start. So next time a troubling thought is plaguing you, clean your hands to clear your mind. And washing your hands nice and slowly does wonders.
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0: And coming up from the book, The Happiness Advantage, how you can improve your life in less than 20 minutes every morning.

0: Unacker, our expert, says the brain can't tell the difference between visualization and actual experience, so you'll double the positive effect of the event. And exercise in the morning for just 15 minutes. Doesn't have to be high intensity. Walking the dog, dancing, or hula hooping will even work. Acker says daily exercise is as effective as taking an antidepressant. And your brain will record that daily exercise as a win. It's going to propel you in a positive direction for the rest of the day. Use 2 minutes each day to meditate. That's enough to stop stress levels and improve focus. And finally, again from the book, The Happiness Advantage, send a kind text message to start somebody else's day on the right foot. It will strengthen your social connections, which is key for longevity. That is how to improve your life in less than 20 minutes every day. Gratitude, positive journaling, exercise, meditation, and sending a positive message to somebody else. Now get started.
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0: Mix 107.9, Edmonton's perfect music mix. Important question that I would like you to answer. You can answer in your head if you want. How did you sleep last night? If you're like most people, you slept 90 minutes less than you need for the best health. So we're going to talk about what's sabotaging your sleep. And we'll start with working in a space without windows during the day. Workers in offices with windows get over 45 minutes more sleep per night. How does this happen? Well, it's because exposure to natural light is one of the main ways we regulate our sleep patterns. If you don't have an office with a view, just make sure you get some morning light. It's the most important when it comes to regulating our circadian rhythm. That's a good tip. Speaking of morning, 7 a.m. happens to be the best hour to exercise for a good night's sleep. In a study, people who walked at that hour, they slept longer at night, had more restorative sleep than those who walked midday or in the evening. They also had lower blood pressure throughout the day, which helped them sleep better at night. And then, listen, Michigan State University researchers say 9 o'clock at night, that's the latest you should be using your smartphone. Workers who monitored their phones after 9 p.m. were more tired and less engaged the next day. We can thank that blue light from our screens for disrupting the release of a sleep hormone, melatonin. So if you got to be on call, dim the brightness to reduce the sleep sabotaging effects.
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0: 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All right, my friends, if you're planning a getaway with the kids or the grandkids, we now know the best place to take them, and we know this as grandparents, me and Connie. Don't worry about going somewhere new. Take them someplace familiar instead. Child psychologist Dr. Oliver James says all kids really want is to go back to the same place year after year, whether that's a lake house or a trip to see the grandparents. Hello. He says before age 5, kids are not equipped to appreciate new places. Then from about 5 until 10, kids become very nostalgic. They form an attachment to a single place and they want to return there constantly. Turns out it isn't until kids are in their late teens that they're ready to hit the road and explore new parts of the world. However, even then, they may just want to return to the same places. It reduces stress in their lives, and feeling at home somewhere away from home can be very powerful and positive psychologically. Something to think about.
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0: 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It's free.
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1: So you've heard us say eating lunch at your desk is bad for your work and your waistline. We're less productive and we don't take a break. Plus, we eat more because we don't realize how much we're eating when we're distracted. Well, here's something to add to that. Eating at your desk means you aren't absorbing as many nutrients from your food. What? Yeah, it turns out when we're under pressure, our digestive process slows down. It's because our bodies think we need to devote all our energy to dealing with the stress. So it takes energy away from digestion, slowing it down or even stopping it altogether. This is why multitasking during a meal interferes with absorbing nutrients. One more reason to take a real lunch break. Amen?
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0: 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All right, let's talk about dating. I guess the question is, have you been anti-ghosted? So, Gib, we know that ghosting is when you go on a few dates with somebody and they disappear like a ghost. No more text messages, no calls. They may even block you on social media. So anti-ghosting is when somebody sends a message to communicate their lack of romantic interest. Essentially, it means having the guts and the maturity. That's nice to see that for once, to be upfront about your feelings. So Miasha Battle is a dating coach, and she says if you're sending an anti-ghosting text, it should be clear, polite, to the point, something like, hey, I enjoyed getting to know you, but we want different things. I hope you find what you're looking for.
1: Oh. Look, so that's brutal. Look, how do I put this? There is a way that you have to figure out how to do this, and this is why people don't do it. It's because it's a needle you have to thread. You have to politely say, I appreciate your time. I had a fine time, but I would like to move on without being like, and your breath smells and you're annoying and you don't know how to ask person. Like, you don't want to insult the person.
0: Right.
1: You want to thread the needle and be like, hey, I'm not interested for my own reasons. Right. And then you move on. This is some serious maturity. By the way, if you are the kind of person who's willing to do this kind of text, you are really ready for a relationship.
0: Yes, yeah,
1: you are definitely ready.
0: I agree. Yeah, the ghosting thing is just, it's just mean.
1: No, but it's also so easy. Just block the number. I'm done.
0: All right. That's the latest on anti-ghosting. Let us know what you think. You can always email us at john@tesh.com.
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3: From the national newsroom of the Canadian Press, I'm Karen Rebo. There is some confusion over U.S. President Donald Trump's claim that he has brokered an energy ceasefire between Ukraine and Russia. Ukrainian President Volodymyr Zelensky suggested that social media posts yesterday came as a surprise to him, and Russia kept hitting energy targets in Ukraine after that said announcement. But Zelensky said he would welcome such a ceasefire. ABC's Allison Kosick reports.
4: Despite Russia stepping up attacks on civilians, President Trump criticized Zelensky over the weekend, saying he needs to go.
5: I suggest they get a new leader who can make a deal.
4: Trump, angry that Zelensky criticized his decision to lift U.S. sanctions to buy Russian diesel, a reversal of U.S. policy that's drawing bipartisan backlash. Critics say Trump may be breaking a law that bans the purchase of Russian oil without consulting Congress first.
3: Prime Minister Mark Carney spent part of Thanksgiving Sunday speaking with Ukraine's president about America's controversial diesel fuel supply agreement with Russia. Carney's office, as he and Zelensky discussed the agreement Trump announced Friday, that would see Russia supply millions of tons of diesel fuel to the U.S. to ease pressure on prices. A readout shows Carney made clear this agreement runs against the efforts of Canada and its allies to end the war in Europe by providing Russia with new revenue. Albertans can start trekking to the polls this week to have their say on whether it's time to look at quitting Confederation. With an unprecedented demand for mail-in ballots, Elections Alberta says there could be a record turnout. Tuesday is set to mark the first of 5 days of advanced in-person voting for the October 19th referendum. Pope Leo will undergo surgery to remove a nodule on his lung in the first major health event of his 17-month pontificate. The small lesion was found in an early stage during a routine check. The 71-year-old Leo, who was physically active, made the announcement during his Sunday blessing. He'll have the surgery in the coming days with a recovery time of about 1 week. And for years now, Alberta-born musician Katie Lang has considered herself retired or semi-retired from the music business. The Grammy winner spent a decade with her ailing mom in Calgary before her mother passed away in 2022. Katie Lang says she grieved the great loss and is currently enjoying a so-called recess from the industry.
6: Recess is actually a perfect word for it because I'm just playing and hanging out with my friends. And maybe there's more work. I don't know, but I don't feel like I'm ever going to be fully engaged in the music business anymore.
3: The 64-year-old singer says celebrity, along with Buddhism and coming out publicly in 1992, all shaped a complicated relationship with fame. Katie Lang now lives a low-key life in Oregon. This is the Canadian Press. In sports, the Saskatchewan Roughriders visit the Montreal Alouettes this afternoon in the lone Canadian Football League game on the Thanksgiving Monday schedule. The 12-3 Alouettes have clinched the East Division title and haven't lost at home this season. The 8-7 Roughriders have yet to clinch a playoff berth. South of the border, the AFC leading Buffalo Bills aim to improve to 4-1 when they visit the LA Rams in tonight's lone NFL game. Falcons Jr. sustained a rib injury during Atlanta's 30-23 overtime loss to the Ravens last night. He was sacked late in the fourth quarter and couldn't finish the game. Baseball's Milwaukee Brewers will try to take a 2-0 lead in the best-of-seven National League Championship Series tonight when they host the LA Dodgers again. The Brewers beat the two-time defending champs 2-1 in last night's opener. The American League Championship Series opens tonight in Tampa Bay, where the Rays host the Cleveland Guardians in Game 1. From the Canadian Press, I'm Karen Rebo.
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0: 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You know me, researchers and I are always searching for ways to boost your brain, protect you from Alzheimer's, and here's how to cut your risk. You can cut your risk of developing Alzheimer's in half. Just make it a point to regularly eat blueberries and other blue-hued fruits and vegetables. So purple grapes, eggplant, red cabbage, that's huge. Because they are packed with brain-protective micronutrients called polyphenols. I'm always talking about these. This comes from Dr. Martha Claire Morris, who is a nutritional epidemiologist at Rush University Medical Center. It turns out that blueberries are also the only fruit specifically included in this MIND diet we're always talking about, short for Mediterranean Intervention for Neurodegenerative Delay, the MIND diet, a diet that can lower your risk of Alzheimer's disease by up to 53% when it's followed consistently, the MIND diet. So aim for at least half a cup of blueberries twice a week, along with other brain-healthy foods like leafy green vegetables and especially nuts, beans, fish, and lots of olive oil, and even a little dash of red wine.
1: Intelligence for your life.
0: And coming up, in a relationship, who should be the boss at home, maintaining control of family schedules, chores, and other activities? Should it be the guy or the woman, or both equally? This will definitely be a conversation starter, because I'll explain why a new study from Iowa State found putting the right person in charge at home is the key to lasting marital bliss.

0: too many.
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2: Okay, gentlemen, listen up. It may sound old-fashioned, but a new study is telling us it's true. Let the woman in your life be the boss at home. Researchers from Iowa State University say this is the key to lasting marital bliss. Psychologists studied couples' relationships and found that women tend to control important household matters like chores, family schedules, and activities. And women typically have stronger opinions regarding their home and family than men. As a result, the happiest husbands were those who agreed with their wives regarding everyday decisions about the home and family. And men who did voice an opposing opinion were more likely to find themselves unhappy and involved in more arguments. And although this sounds outdated now, since women are as likely as men to be the family breadwinner, it's the result of research done on couples in their 30s. It backs up previous studies which show a marker of a healthy

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1: 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Consulted with some trained magicians and created a fake pain treatment involving fake acupuncture needles. Unlike real ones, the fake needles were designed to never puncture the skin. Their tips just retracted back into the needle's handle. And during the treatment, pain patients were constantly asked health questions while being told it was perfectly normal if they didn't feel anything pierce their skin. Dr. Braithwaite says those were classic distraction tactics used by magicians to create what's known as a, quote, cognitive illusion.

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people you love the most, according to a report from the University of Michigan, which found that hanging out with your favorite people, even for an afternoon, will lift your full week. It's because our favorite people activate a key brain region, the hippocampus, which increases alertness and fights fatigue. There you go.

0: 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All right, here we go with the latest from the National Institute of Mental Health. Yay, I can use some help.
1: Can't we all?
0: To improve your mental health, fall in love. Even if you're already in a relationship, just fall deeper in love. It turns out that falling in love, relationships make people less neurotic, anxious, irritable, and insecure. So I'm assuming there's a whole bunch of psychologists that came up with this, Gib. But other than, well, even the one I'm in, I'm more neurotic, anxious, maybe not irritable, but they're definitely insecure.
1: Oh, so the psychology about, 4 to 7 years, it goes from exciting to relaxing to be in a relationship. And I'm thinking,
0: it's like the seven stages of death or something.
1: It's the seven stages of grief, and no, grief. It's not. So you become, it actually has a different neurotransmitter that seeing your loved one impacts after you've been together for a certain amount of time. And that is something that you have to learn how to...

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1: Flash flooding and mudslides also reported, triggering numerous rescues.
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2: From the national newsroom today, for microeconomic foundations of macroeconomic stabilization. In other words, the Royal Swedish Academy of Sciences tapped them for their work on models that have helped global governments and central banks manage economic shocks. This is the Canadian Press. In sports, the Saskatchewan Roughriders visit the Montreal Alouettes this afternoon in the lone Canadian Football League game on the Thanksgiving Monday schedule. The 12-3 Alouettes have clinched the East Division title and haven't lost at home this season. The 8-7 Roughriders have yet to clinch a playoff berth. South of the border, the AFC leading Buffalo Bills aim to improve to 4-1 when they visit the LA Rams in tonight's lone NFL game. Falcons quarterback Michael Penix Jr. sustained a rib injury during Atlanta's 30-23 overtime loss to the Ravens last night. He was sacked late in the fourth quarter and couldn't finish the game. Baseball's Milwaukee Brewers will try to take a 2-0 lead in the best-of-seven National League Championship Series tonight when they host the LA Dodgers again. The Brewers beat the two-time defending champs 2-1 in last night's opener. The American League Championship Series opens tonight. It has caused at least four deaths since it made landfall near Pensacola this Friday night. ABC's Sophie Flay has more.
1: Winds topping 100 miles per hour in Pensacola, Florida. In nearby Milton, homes destroyed. At least four people killed as the storm's remnants barrel up the East Coast. And in North Carolina, multiple twisters confirmed. One Raleigh resident says he ran for cover just before the roof caved in.
0: Tried to grab the dog and got up from here. The roof started collapsing in as we were running.
1: Flash flooding and mudslides also reported, triggering numerous rescues.
2: Hurricane Simon is pounding Mexico's Pacific coast as a dangerous Category 3 storm this morning. It's expected to impact Puerto Vallarta. And American-born economists Robert E. Hall and Michael Woodford have won the Nobel Memorial Prize.

0: 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John Tesh with you, Intelligence for Your Life. Let's talk about your likability factor, shall we? If you want to be perceived as more likable, there are science-backed behaviors that are proven to draw people together. For example, research from the University of Hawaii found that we unconsciously feel the emotions of those around us. So the more others see you smiling and being pleasant, the better they'll feel when you're around. It's called the chameleon effect, so do your best to communicate positive emotions. Also, in studies involving groups of strangers, Stanford University researchers found people were more likely to interact with each other if they were told the other person already liked them or respected their opinion. That's called the self-verification theory. It's similar to what happens when friends like our posts on social media. When others validate us, we tend to have a more positive impression of them because we feel understood. Self-verification theory. And then if you simply speak highly of anybody, people will think more highly of you. It's called spontaneous trait transference. In a nutshell, people associate the adjectives you use to describe other people with your personality. Positive psychology researcher Gretchen Rubin says, if you describe somebody else as genuine and kind, people will also associate you with those qualities too. If you want to be perceived as likable, there are science-backed behaviors that can help.
1: Intelligence for Your Life with John Tesh.
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All right, Intelligence for Your Life fans. Question of the day, how is your brain right now? Well, now I'm through with you in 45 seconds or so with this piece. Your brain's going to be super awesome because I have three foods that will enhance your brain function. All of them have been researched ad nauseum. The first is avocado. It turns out, this is a big number here, listen. Eating one avocado a day will cut your risk of brain fog and memory lapses by 58%. That means your brain will essentially function as if it's 10 years younger. Avocado. Avocado is loaded with two key nutrients. Ready? Vitamin K and pantothenic acid. Those nutrients are proven to heighten communication between brain cells. So put a pin in that one. Avocado. Next, chicken. A 4-ounce serving of chicken, about the size of your palm, will help you focus. Why? Amino acids in the chicken, which help create dopamine. That's the feel-good brain chemical, as you know from listening to this show, but it also improves focus, alertness, and attention. Dopamine does. The effect lasts up to 3 hours after you eat chicken. And then, walnuts. I love putting walnuts on my Cheerios. They can help you think faster and boost short-term memory. The omega-3 fatty acids plus copper and manganese in walnuts increase the brain's

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0: 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We know from your Facebook post that you guys love the Sleep Intel. I use it all the time myself. Here's one more piece. If you want to sleep better, experts say, go outside, look at the stars right before bed. Researchers from Houston's University of Texas say, you put on your coat and step outside to admire the night sky and get some fresh cold night air for 10 minutes before bed. Turns out the fresh air and the drop in temperature, followed by cozying up under warm covers, will stimulate the production of melatonin and serotonin, two hormones that are linked to deeper sleep. And you can do this even if there aren't stars in the sky.
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1: All right, my friends, here's a strange solution for an upset stomach, but it works. 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

0: 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All right, folks, if you want to take a vacation where you'll forget about work, where should you go? According to a Harris Poll survey, two out of three people said they were more worried about work and more likely to check email if they're on a beach vacation.
1: Why?
0: What? Yeah. People who are the least worried about work and the least likely to check email were those who went on a ski trip. So
1: okay.
0: It's simply because it's much harder to check your phone or laptop right. while you're flying down a mountain
1: right.
0: at 40 miles an hour. Now, we have been on ski trip vacations because you're a great skier and also beach vacation, so we'll get your opinion in a minute. If you're lounging poolside, it's easy to check in with work. People also feel lazier at the beach or pool, and that can make you feel guilty.
1: I mean, look, I like any vacation is good. I like just being away. So I appreciate both of those things. However, the point of the research, right, is that when you're skiing, you can't check your email.
0: Right.
1: Like, yeah, duh. So go on a hike. You could have the same experience. Get when you're at the beach vacation, instead of just sitting on the lounge chair, get in the water.
0: Yeah.
1: And then now all of a sudden you won't feel lazy. You won't be able to check your email. If your goal is to detach and to unplug, then there are things you can do on the beach vacation so that you can get to that place.
0: Yeah.
1: You don't have to just sit there with your phone in your hand.
0: Yeah. But by the time you, I would assume that by the time you get your phone out while you're skiing, you've hit a tree.
1: Oh, yeah. I'm just so scared I'm going to drop it off the chairlift, too. Like, oh, there it goes. I'll find that in June.
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2: From the national newsroom of the Canadian Press, I'm Don Mitchell. Prime Minister Mark Carney says he's in strong support of an alleged energy ceasefire U.S. President Donald Trump claims he is brokered between Ukraine and Russia. Trump posted on his Truth Social account yesterday that Ukraine and Russia agreed to a deal but did not immediately offer any details. On his own social media account, Carney offered that Trump's newly announced energy ceasefire could help wind down the four-year war and, quote, protect thousands of citizens from hardship. However, the prime minister has also been critical of the president's new diesel fuel supply arrangement with the Kremlin, announced on Friday. It seeks to secure millions of tons of Russian diesel fuel for the United States. Ukrainian President Volodymyr Zelensky insists Russia is still striking Ukraine's energy facilities despite Trump's claim of an energy ceasefire. Speaking at the Warsaw Security Forum in Poland today, Zelensky said he's willing to honor the agreement if Russia does, but the leader added that following Trump's statement, Russia struck energy facilities, including a power plant in the northeastern city of Kharkiv, a gas production facility, and a civilian gas station. Elsewhere, the European Union imposed sanctions today on almost 1,600 Russians and companies linked to Russia's arms industry. It targets those suspected of involvement in making parts for drones and missiles. It's the single biggest listing of sanctions since the Kremlin launched the full-scale war on Ukraine almost 5 years ago. Canada's international trade minister is in India this week as the two countries look to reach a free trade agreement by the end of the year.
3: Maninder Sidhu will make stops in Delhi, Mumbai, and Bengaluru. He's being joined by nearly 300 delegates representing businesses and exporters from across Canada. The Liberal government has set out to double non-U.S. exports over the next decade and also set a goal of doubling two-way trade with India to $70 billion a year by 2030. Sidhu says he plans to advance trade negotiations while in India this week. Indian Prime Minister Narendra Modi is expected to visit Canada later this year. Karen Rebo, the Canadian Press.
2: And finally, a surprise announcement by Pope Leo yesterday. He needs surgery. The pontiff will be undergoing the procedure to remove a nodule found on one of his lungs during a routine checkup. Here's ABC's foreign correspondent, Maggie Rooley.
4: Pope Leo breaking the news himself in St. Peter's Square, telling the crowd that doctors, during checkups, found what the Pope described as a circumscribed nodule in his lung. Now, according to medical experts, lung nodules are small, abnormal areas of tissue. They're common, can be picked up on an X-ray, and are often caused by infection, scarring, or inflammation. Now, the Pope sounded upbeat, and just before the announcement indicated he still plans to travel to South America on a two-week trip next month. Maggie Rooley, ABC News, London.
2: This is the Canadian Press. In sports, three games in the NHL today, just one Canadian team on the ice. The Ottawa Senators on the road in New Jersey to play the Devils. One early game sees the Panthers in Buffalo, and later it's the Wild hosting the Golden Knights. The Saskatchewan Roughriders visit the Montreal Alouettes this afternoon in the lone CFL game on the Thanksgiving schedule. The 12-3 Alouettes, who have clinched the East Division title, are 8-0 at home this season. The 8-7 Roughriders, who are third in the West, are still fighting for a playoff berth, and they're 3-4 on the road this season. In the NFL Monday Nighter, it's the AFC leading Buffalo Bills seeking to improve to 4-1 when they visit the LA Rams. The Bills lost their first game of the season last Sunday to the New England Patriots. And in Major League Baseball, the Milwaukee Brewers will look to take a 2-0 lead in baseball's best of seven National League Championship Series tonight when they host the Los Angeles Dodgers. Elsewhere, the Tampa Bay Rays host the Cleveland Guardians in the opening game of the American League Championship Series. From the Canadian Press, I'm Don Mitchell.
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1: From the national newsroom of the Canadian Press, I'm Don Mitchell. Ukrainian President Volodymyr Zelensky says Russia is still striking Ukraine's energy facilities despite U.S. President Donald Trump's claims of an energy ceasefire. Speaking at the Warsaw Security Forum in Poland today, Zelensky said he's willing to honor the agreement if Russia does, but the leader said a power plant in Kharkiv, a gas production facility, and a civilian gas station were hit after Trump's announcement on social media. Elsewhere, Russia refuses to say if it's accepted President Trump's energy ceasefire. Here's ABC News Chief White House correspondent Mary Bruce.
2: On Sunday, Trump claiming effective immediately there is an energy ceasefire in the war between Russia and Ukraine. Both parties have agreed. That came as a surprise to Zelensky, with a source saying he learned of it from social media. It comes after Trump announced a controversial deal with President Putin to lift U.S. sanctions and buy diesel fuel from Russia.
1: Meanwhile, Prime Minister Mark Carney spent part of Thanksgiving Sunday speaking with Ukrainian President Volodymyr Zelensky about America's controversial diesel fuel agreement with Russia and the apparent energy ceasefire.
3: The Prime Minister's office says Carney and Zelensky discussed the agreement U.S. President Donald Trump announced on Friday that would see Russia supply millions of tons of diesel fuel to the U.S. to ease prices. A readout shows Carney made clear this agreement runs against the efforts of Canada and its allies to end the war in Europe by providing Russia with new revenue amid sanctions. Carney also expressed strong support for the energy ceasefire that Trump announced between Ukraine and Russia. Trump's social media post Sunday came with no accompanying details. Zelensky said while his country welcomed the announcement, Russia was still hitting energy infrastructure in Kyiv and in the city of Kharkiv. Karen Rebo, the Canadian Press.
1: Out west, referendum campaigns on Alberta's place in Confederation have entered the home stretch, with politicians set to speak and groups ready to rally.
4: Advance voting stations open tomorrow. The lead-up to the official October 19th voting day is set to be busy. Former Alberta premiers and rivals Jason Kenney and Rachel Notley will speak for a United Canada at an event in Edmonton on Tuesday. On Friday, federal Conservative leader Pierre Poilievre and Alberta Premier Daniel Smith will urge in a speech in Calgary that Alberta should stay in the Canadian fold. The Federalist Forever Canadian group will gather supporters in Calgary Thursday and Edmonton Friday, and there are rallies also over the weekend. Anna Stoles, the Canadian Press.
1: And finally, throwing a party, of course, comes with a price tag, as smaller things like disposable plates and cups, decorations, snacks, and party favors can add up pretty quickly. Financial advisor Kaylee Boisvert says budgeting in advance can help set expectations for yourself and give you an idea of how much you'll spend.
5: A budget can just, like, simply be writing things down with kind of an approximate of what you want to spend in different categories. Like, there's not a specific program you need to use or a spreadsheet. You could even just use like a notes app on your phone.
1: Food is often the most expensive part of a gathering. Boisvert says people shouldn't hesitate to designate dishes or tasks to attendees. This is the Canadian Press. In sports, just one game in the CFL today. It's a Thanksgiving matchup between the Saskatchewan Roughriders and the Montreal Alouettes. The 12-3 Alouettes have clinched the East Division title and are 8-0 at home this season. The visiting 8-7 Roughriders, who are third in the West and haven't clinched a playoff berth yet, are 3-4 on the road this year. In the NFL Monday Nighter, it's the AFC leading Buffalo Bills seeking to improve their record to 4-1 when they visit the LA Rams. The Rams are 2-2 and sit third in the NFC West behind the 5-0 San Francisco 49ers and the 3-2 Seattle Seahawks. Three games in the NHL today. Just one Canadian team on the ice. It's the Ottawa Senators. They're on the road in New Jersey to play the Devils. Canadian singles star Felix Auger-Aliassime will start the round of 16 at the Shanghai Masters Tennis Tournament on Wednesday. The Montrealer will face Casper Ruud of Norway next. And 9th-ranked Canada faces 12th-ranked Denmark in an international women's soccer match at Toronto's BMO Field. From the Canadian Press, I'm Don Mitchell. Yes.

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Oh, I gotta have faith. Because I gotta have faith. I gotta have faith. 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
1: From the national newsroom of the Canadian Press, I'm Don Mitchell. Prime Minister Mark Carney says he supports an alleged energy ceasefire seeking to de-escalate the war in Ukraine. The backing in a social media post comes after a readout from the PM's office following a conversation between Carney and Ukrainian President Volodymyr Zelensky yesterday. However, Ottawa is sharply critical of Trump's new diesel fuel supply arrangement with the Kremlin that was announced on Friday. Well, despite Trump's claim of an energy ceasefire, Zelensky insists Russia is still striking Ukraine's energy resources.
2: A Monday statement from the regional prosecutor's office in Kharkiv, northeastern Ukraine, states that Russian forces have attacked an energy facility on the outskirts of the city. This comes after Ukrainian President Volodymyr Zelensky said on Sunday that while he welcomed President Donald Trump's announcement, Russia was still hitting energy infrastructure in the capital Kyiv and in Kharkiv. Russia has used attacks on energy facilities in order to deny Ukrainian civilians power, heat and running water during the war. Trump's brief social media post on Sunday announcing the purported agreement to mutually cease attacks on energy sites said only that the ceasefire took effect immediately, adding, "Do not break it." I'm Charles Villazespa.
1: Closer to home, health experts are urging Canadians to get flu shots as soon as it becomes available in their area amid predictions that this year's flu season could arrive early. The head of the Firestone Institute for Respiratory Health, Don Bodish, says flu is really bad for kids.
3: Super bad for kids with asthma or any other sort of health conditions. Even healthy children need to get a flu shot. So we've seen that those rates have actually been declining post-pandemic. So parents should really get their kids a flu shot to keep them in school, to keep them healthy, and to make sure that they don't have a serious adverse event.
1: Bodish says the flu vaccine works for about 6 months, but peak protection lasts for about 3 months. A pair of American economists have won a Nobel Prize for overturning assumptions on how to deal with economic shocks.
4: The Royal Swedish Academy of Sciences announced that the award was going to Americans Robert E. Hall and Michael Woodford.
5: For microeconomic foundations of macroeconomic stabilization.
4: That means they came up with a theoretical foundation that governments and central banks use to try to calculate how shocks in the wider economy, take for example this year's energy crisis caused by the U.S.-led war with Iran, affect everyday household consumption. Hall is affiliated with Stanford, Woodford with Columbia. Sherry Preston, ABC News.
1: And finally, thousands of people gathered in Farnham, Quebec yesterday to celebrate a peculiar fruit, the pawpaw. It marked the second annual pawpaw festival in the town about 50 kilometers southwest of Montreal. Dominic Lalonde was among the festival goers who came to sample the mango-shaped fruit's yellow flesh.
6: Within colonization, we've been told for so long that everything that we have available here isn't good, right? And it's kind of coming back to Mother Nature, coming back to source, coming back to Earth, and reconnecting with those indigenous roots.
1: Vincent Renaud, founder of the nonprofit organization Pawpaw Quebec, created the festival last year to make the pawpaw better known. This is the Canadian Press. In sports, three games in the NHL today, just one Canadian team on the ice. The Ottawa Senators on the road in New Jersey to play the Devils. One early game sees the Panthers in Buffalo, and later it's the Wild hosting the Golden Knights. The Saskatchewan Roughriders visit the Montreal Alouettes this afternoon in the lone CFL game on the Thanksgiving schedule. The 12-3 Alouettes, who have clinched the East Division title, are 8-0 at home this season. The 8-7 Roughriders, who are third in the West, are still fighting for a playoff berth, and they're 3-4 on the road this season. In the NFL Monday Nighter, it's the AFC leading Buffalo Bills seeking to improve to 4-1 when they visit the LA Rams. The Bills lost their first game of the season last Sunday to the New England Patriots. And in Major League Baseball, the Milwaukee Brewers will look to take a 2-0 lead in baseball's best of seven National League Championship Series tonight when they host the Los Angeles Dodgers. Elsewhere, the Tampa Bay Rays host the Cleveland Guardians in the opening game of the American League Championship Series. From the Canadian Press, I'm Don Mitchell.
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1: Now this update from the Canadian Press. Prime Minister Mark Carney thanked U.S. President Donald Trump for his so-called leadership towards securing an energy ceasefire between Ukraine and Russia. A statement from Ottawa revealed Carney spoke with Ukrainian President Volodymyr Zelensky yesterday. Meanwhile, speaking at the Warsaw Security Forum, Zelensky insisted new Russian attacks hit a power plant in the northeastern city of Kharkiv, a gas production facility, and a civilian gas station. The European Union imposed sanctions on almost 1,600 Russians and companies linked to Russia's arms industry today. And a Newfoundland man says his 480-kilogram pumpkin could outgrow Godzilla, a famed giant he also grew. Leslie Lake says Pothole received its name from a wound from an overheating electric blanket, which Lake laid over the gourd during a chilly night last month. From the Canadian Press, I'm Don Mitchell.
0: Music is what we do.
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0: And a very good Friday morning to you on this, the day before the three-day Thanksgiving long weekend. Here's your Mix 107.9 weather. Cloudy to start the day with a slight chance of showers. Rain beginning late in the afternoon, going up to a high of 10 degrees. Looking ahead to the weekend, tomorrow, snow, high of plus one. Not much in the way of accumulation here, but heading out of town to places like Jasper or Hinton, could expect up to 20 centimeters. Sunday, cloudy, high of plus three. And Thanksgiving Monday, sunny, and a high of 8 degrees. Normals for this time of year, highs are 13 and lows are 2.

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2: Now this update from the Canadian press. Prime Minister Mark Carney and Ukrainian President Volodymyr Zelensky have both publicly voiced support for a so-called energy ceasefire, U.S. President Donald Trump says he secured on the weekend. Carney and Zelensky spoke yesterday on the Russia-Ukraine war, with the Canadian leader calling on Russia to end strikes on Ukraine's energy infrastructure. Speaking at the Warsaw Security Forum in Poland today, Zelensky says Russia is still attacking energy infrastructure. He says the latest targets include a power plant in Kharkiv. Canada's ambassador to Saudi Arabia has confirmed the embassy in Riyadh remains open for Canadians in need of consular assistance. It comes as the Saudi-led coalition fighting Houthi rebels in Yemen said another projectile hit a passenger terminal at the Riyadh airport yesterday. And the Jessica Chastain horror, Other Mummy, topped the North American box office this weekend with a bigger audience than expected. It earned $27.5 million in its first few days in over 3,300 theaters. From the Canadian press, I'm Don Mitchell.
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1: 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Intelligence for your life.
0: John Tesh with you. You got a minute, then you have enough time to improve your health. Here we go with a couple of 60-second ways to boost your health instantly. First, do a plank every day. Dr. Sherry Pagato is a professor of medicine at the University of Massachusetts Medical School. She says planks target our abs and our lower back, strengthening our core and making our spine more stable. That'll help you avoid injuries and pain. If you can't hold a plank for a minute at first, try 20 seconds and work your way up. My back surgeon, Dr. Ronald Moskovich, says don't ever do another push-up. Planks are the safest thing to do. Very effective on your core. One more one-minute move to improve your health. Check your posture while you're sitting. Slouching can not only lead to back and shoulder pain, but because hunched posture is associated with being drained and bummed out, it can start making you feel that way. But the opposite is also true. The Journal of Behavior Therapy and Experimental Psychiatry found that people who sat up straight, spine in line, shoulders back, they felt more enthusiastic and less fatigued and even boosted their brain activity.
2: Intelligence for your life with John Tesh.
0: And if you want to dig deeper, I have a free balance and mobility check at Tesh.com. In a few minutes, you'll get a score and a simple plan to start moving with more confidence this week.

0: 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John Tesh with you, Intelligence for Your Life. Let's talk about your likability factor, shall we? If you want to be perceived as more likable, there are science-backed behaviors that are proven to draw people together. For example, research from the University of Hawaii found that we unconsciously feel the emotions of those around us. So the more others see you smiling and being pleasant, the better they'll feel when you're around. It's called the chameleon effect, so do your best to communicate positive emotions. Also, in studies involving groups of strangers, Stanford University researchers found people were more likely to interact with each other if they were told the other person already liked them or respected their opinion. That's called the self-verification theory. It's similar to what happens when friends like our posts on social media. When others validate us, we tend to have a more positive impression of them because we feel understood. Self-verification theory. And then if you simply speak highly of anybody, people will think more highly of you. It's called spontaneous trait transference. In a nutshell, people associate the adjectives you use to describe other people with your personality. Positive psychology researcher Gretchen Rubin says, if you describe somebody else as genuine and kind, people will also associate you with those qualities too. If you want to be perceived as likable, there are science-backed behaviors that can help.
1: Intelligence for Your Life with John Tesh.
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All right, Intelligence for Your Life fans, question of the day, how is your brain right now? Well, now I'm through with you in 45 seconds or so with this piece. Your brain's going to be super awesome because I have three foods that will enhance your brain function. All of them have been researched ad nauseum. The first is avocado. It turns out, this is a big number here, listen, eating one avocado a day will cut your risk of brain fog and memory lapses by 58%. That means your brain will essentially function as if it's 10 years younger. Avocado. Avocado is loaded with two key nutrients. Ready? Vitamin K and pantothenic acid. Those nutrients are proven to heighten communication between brain cells. So put a pin in that one. Avocado. Next, chicken. A 4-ounce serving of chicken, about the size of your palm, will help you focus. Why? Amino acids in the chicken, which help create dopamine. That's the feel-good brain chemical, as you know from listening to this show, but it also improves focus, alertness, and attention. Dopamine does. The effect lasts up to 3 hours after you eat chicken. And then walnuts. I love putting walnuts on my Cheerios. They can help you think faster and boost short-term memory. The omega-3 fatty acids plus copper and manganese in walnuts increase the brain's production of neurotransmitters that improve

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1: 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And you can do this even if there aren't stars in the sky.
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All right, my friends, here's a strange solution for an upset stomach, but it works. You massage your shins for 5 minutes. According to the journal Frontiers in Neuroscience, a shin massage will stimulate unique acupressure points that improve digestion. And the main pressure point for nausea is located just below the knee. Massage your shins for an upset stomach.

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1: All right, folks, if you want to take a vacation where you'll forget about work, where should you go? According to a Harris Poll survey, two out of three people said they were more worried about work and more likely to check email if they were on a beach vacation.
2: Why?
1: What? Yeah. People who are the least worried about work and the least likely to check email were those who went on a ski trip. So
2: okay.
1: It's simply because it's much harder to check your phone or laptop
2: right.
1: while you're flying down a mountain
2: right.
1: at 40 miles an hour. Now, we have been on ski trip vacations because you're a great skier and also beach vacation, so we'll get your opinion in a minute. If you're lounging poolside, it's easy to check in with work. People also feel lazier at the beach or pool, and that can make you feel guilty.
2: I mean, look, I like any vacation is good.
1: I like just being away.
2: So I appreciate both of those things. However, the point of the research, right, is that when you're skiing, you can't check your email.
1: Right.
2: Like, yeah, duh. So go on a hike. You could have the same experience. Get when you're at the beach vacation, instead of just sitting on the lounge chair, get in the water.
1: Yeah.
2: And then now all of a sudden you won't feel lazy. You won't be able to check your email. If your goal is to detach and to unplug, then there are things you can do on the beach vacation so that you can get to that place.
1: Yeah.
2: You don't have to just sit there with your phone in your hand.
1: Yeah. And by the time you, I would assume that by the time you get your phone out while you're skiing, you've hit a tree.
2: Oh, yeah. I'm just so scared I'm going to drop it off the chairlift, too. Like, oh, there it goes. I'll find that in June.
1: You're listening to Intelligence for Your Life on the radio.
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1: Now this update from the Canadian Press. Prime Minister Mark Carney says Canada is building major projects and creating economic opportunities across the country, including in Alberta. The comments come during a Thanksgiving video address just weeks before the province's high-stakes separation referendum. Meanwhile, the Prime Minister's office says Carney had a conversation with Ukrainian President Volodymyr Zelensky yesterday morning, and both making it clear that an American-Russian fuel agreement is in direct opposition to efforts of Ukraine, Canada, and allies to create peace and stability in Europe. Amid U.S. President Donald Trump's assertion this weekend he's closed an energy ceasefire in the war-torn region, Zelensky, while speaking in Poland today, insists it has been broken by Russia. And a war of words on social media between a New York City magic shop and singer Kelly Clarkson, who claims she was snubbed by a clerk when she asked about a $15,000 item for sale. But the store says the item Clarkson wanted, a mechanical singing bird, wasn't actually for sale, saying the bird is part of a show the store puts on every year. From the Canadian Press, I'm Don Mitchell.

0: 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John Tesh with you as always, intelligence for your life. And here's a conversation starter for you. Something for all of us to consider. You know, it takes a village to raise kids, but your village might be tired right now. Turns out the average North American grandparent has 6 grandchildren. That's according to the University of Michigan's Health and Retirement Study. If you think you're stretched thin, then know that 19% of today's grandparents report having 7 to 10 grandkids, and 14% have more than 10. Grandma and Grandpa, we need a day off. Our 4th grandchild is on the way right now.
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0: And coming up, I'll share some surprising strategies to help unleash your inner genius. I'll tell you why brain expert Neil Pavitt says smart people like Steve Jobs, Pablo Picasso, and writer Ray Bradbury needed to make a big mess before they could tap into their genius.

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0: Mix 107.9, Sherwood Park's perfect music mix. All right, my intelligent friends, here we go with how to unleash your inner genius, according to brain expert Neil Pavitt. First, stop complaining and ruminating, because after 30 minutes of gloom and doom thinking, levels of the stress hormone cortisol spike. That slows communication between brain cells. Another brain booster, surprise, a messy environment. Northwestern University research found people in messy rooms, they solved brain teasers faster and were more creative than people in tidy spaces. And famously creative people in messy settings include Steve Jobs, Pablo Picasso, science fiction writer Ray Bradbury. Why does a mess help? It helps us think in less structured ways. And then try to think like a child as often as possible. Researchers asked students to write essays, but half were told to pretend they were 7 years old when everything seemed new and fun. The result, those who'd written from a child's perspective came up with ideas that were significantly more original.
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0: you're trying to fall asleep. Anyway, any type of green plant helps clean the air by absorbing carbon dioxide and releasing oxygen. But snake plants, these things are awesome. They do more. According to NASA, yes, NASA has studied snake plants. They say the long leaves trap and absorb up to 25% of the dust in the room. The snake plant is also one of the best house plants for absorbing airborne toxins like formaldehyde, nitrogen oxide, and benzene. And snake plants help create air that's so pure, it reduces asthma symptoms and can greatly improve sleep quality. Yes, the snake plant.
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1: Like, open the fridge and stuff, and there would always be food laid out for us with little pre-wrapped sausages and things.
0: Mm.
1: They have pre-wrapped sausages, but they don't have pre-wrapped bacon.
0: Well, can you blame them?
1: Yeah.

0: 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Mix 107.9. Hey, is your phone ringing right now? It's not the IRS calling you, I promise you. The scam goes something like this. You pick up the phone and somebody identifies themselves as calling from the IRS saying, hey, you owe back taxes, and unless you pay by credit card, debit card, or wire transfer the money immediately, a warrant will be issued for your arrest. They'll come get you. We'll come get you. And even though that scam is as old as the hills, according to the Federal Trade Commission, it's now, today, more popular than ever. It has increased a full 25% from last year. Remember this. Ready? The IRS will never call you to demand payment. They will never call you up and threaten to have you arrested. The IRS will always make first contact with you through the mail. So hang up, report the call to FTC.gov.
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1: Raise your hand if you're working longer hours than ever and taking less time off. Well, here's the fix. We need to spend more time doing nothing, with a capital N. Clinical psychologist Dr. Colleen Long says there's a work ethic instilled in us that says if we're doing nothing, then we must be lazy. But Dr. Long has written about the importance of doing nothing, and she urges people to follow the example of other cultures that place more value on downtime. There's the Italian concept of dolce far niente, which translates to the sweetness of doing nothing. And then there's the Dutch idea of niksen, which means to do nothing or be idle. Dr. Long defines doing nothing as being present in the moment or being a curious observer of your surroundings, quote unquote, like sitting in a park and watching people go by. Research shows that downtime has mental and physical benefits and actually boosts productivity. If we don't give ourselves time to recharge and relax, we start feeling depleted. It triggers burnout. It triggers resentment. That's why Dr. Long says we should build some do-nothing time into every day, even if it's just a few minutes looking out the window and sipping coffee. Boy, does that sound good.
2: IFYL. Intelligence for your life. Rob.

0: Edmonton's perfect music mix, Mix 107.9. All right, it's time for you and I, all of us, to be more creative and more ready for anything, more resilient. It's very easy. You just do something completely new every week. It has to be completely new. So trying a new, wow. It could even be something as simple as trying a new exercise class at the gym, which is probably my scariest thing. Ordering something at a restaurant that you've never tried before, also scary. Or asking an acquaintance out for coffee. Wow. The advice comes from psychiatrist. He's not kidding. Dr. Robert Leahy from the American Institute for Cognitive Therapy, who says switching up your routine on a regular basis will make you more creative, help you prepare for the unexpected. It gets you thinking in new ways, first of all. And after a while, when something throws you for a loop, you're going to have an easier time mentally pivoting.
1: Here's the thing. As adults, we generally have, we're creatures of routine, creatures of habit. You go to the same place every day, you eat the same foods, because it makes life easier. And we talk all the time about how much mental energy is not wasted if you have a regular routine.
0: Right.
1: However, life does throw you curveballs, and changing it up is important. I find that just having kids is enough of a curveball for me. It's like, oh, I've enjoyed this routine.
0: You have three curveballs.
1: Here's the unexpected. I'm going to be dealing with a sick kid for the next 3 days.
0: Sorry, I missed the obvious. Yeah.
1: So I have that going for me. But this is absolutely true. You should give yourself novelty in different areas of your life. It is very helpful in keeping your brain from falling into ruts and into the same position over and over again. So it is good. It is good for also for your long-term mental health, because again, when you go into the habit mode, eventually your brain stops working as effectively as it could. So this is hugely beneficial.
0: Again, if you want to be more creative and more ready for anything, you just do something completely new every week.
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1: Now this update from the Canadian Press. Prime Minister Mark Carney released a Thanksgiving Day message that directly addresses the upcoming Alberta separation referendum. Carney says Canada is worth fighting for, while noting the federal government is building big things in Alberta, including a new pipeline to the West Coast. Ukrainian President Volodymyr Zelensky says Russia is still striking Ukraine's energy facilities, despite U.S. President Donald Trump's claim of an energy ceasefire. The Ukrainian leader told a summit in Poland today that Russia struck energy facilities, including a power plant in the northeastern city of Kharkiv, a gas production facility, and a civilian gas station. Zelensky and Prime Minister Mark Carney have both publicly supported a so-called energy ceasefire that Trump says he secured over the weekend. And Canada's competition watchdog says a healthy domestic market is key to strengthening the economy as trade tensions with the U.S. worsen. From the Canadian Press, I'm Lisa Laporte.
0: We bring you the best.
2: 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I'm the problem. 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

0: 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John Tesh with you. I've gone to Tesh.com and pulled up our hearing clarity assessment. You can find your hearing clarity score. You answer about 2 minutes of practical questions. You get a simple plan for conversations, even TV volume, ringing in your ears, noisy rooms, car listening. And we also have action plans, your next smart hearing step. Again, that's at Tesh.com. And you're listening to Intelligence for Your Life on the radio. So let's do this. Let's try these three foods to protect your hearing. I want you to try them. Sweet potatoes is first. It turns out sweet potatoes' beta carotene content, which most orange fleshed foods have, by the way, is linked to a lower risk of hearing loss. Also for hearing, eat more spinach. It's a great source of iron, which can reduce the risk of hearing loss. Another food for your ears, almonds. I had no idea. The hearing loss caused by loud noises is counteracted by the magnesium in almonds. Here are the foods again, the hearing foods, almonds, spinach, and sweet potatoes. And again, that hearing assessment, it's free. It's at Tesh.com.
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0: Hey, if you want to dig deeper, I put together a free hearing check that asks about the everyday moments where hearing starts to slip and gives you a score plus the one thing to do next. Just go to Tesh.com and take it today. It's free.

0: 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John Tesh with you, Intelligence for Your Life. And here we go with the latest on aging and childbirth. Interesting study. The latest research is telling us that the more children a woman has, the slower she ages. Scientists from Simon Fraser University in British Columbia, they discovered that women who give birth to more children actually have longer telomeres. And you know that they are the protective tips at the end of each DNA strand. Longer telomeres mean more longevity. They slow the rate at which a woman's body ages. So even though it may seem like your kids are giving you more gray hairs and wrinkles, the opposite is true. The scientists theorize that women with a lot of kids age more slowly so they can be around to help their children grow up. Also, the more kids a woman has, the more estrogen she produces, which also slows down aging. Estrogen can function as a powerful antioxidant that protects cells against telomere shortening. So even though you may feel like your kids are sending you to an early grave, they're actually the reason why you will live a whole lot longer.
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1: John Tesh with you. Thanks for joining us. And if you're yawning all day and struggling to keep your eyes open, it's obvious that you're sleep deprived, right? But here are some not so obvious signs that your body is exhausted and you need more sleep. First, you've got tip of the tongue syndrome. When you have a word or name you can almost remember but can't quite come up with it. Research from the Cleveland Clinic shows that just one restless night with less than 7 hours of sleep increases our risk for memory issues because sleep helps repair the neurons and synapses that relay information in the brain. But when we're chronically sleep deprived, those neurons break down, making it harder to recall names, faces, and words. Here's another sneaky sign of sleep deprivation. You feel more pain than usual. A study in the journal Sleep found a direct link between the number of hours we sleep and our tolerance for pain. So, for example, people who sleep 8 to 10 hours a night, they can withstand pain 25% longer on average compared to people who sleep 7 hours or less. The researchers say it's because when we don't sleep, the stress boosts inflammation, which is a known contributor to body-wide pain. It makes so much sense.
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0: 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Edmonton's perfect music mix. All right, espresso lovers, I have some good news. Your shot or your latte could potentially help prevent the development of Alzheimer's disease. How? Well, this comes from new research from the University of Verona in Italy, published in the Journal of Agricultural and Food Chemistry. So we already knew that coffee consumption has a protective effect on two of the most common neurodegenerative diseases, Parkinson's and Alzheimer's. So the researchers experimented with the compounds in espresso, which are more potent than brewed coffee, to see if any of them could have an impact on the development of Alzheimer's disease. What they found was espresso reduces the accumulation and consolidation of tau proteins. Those are linked to Alzheimer's. And the scientists say whether espresso is consumed alone or mixed into a latte, an Americano, or even an espresso martini, they said, it can have a protective and preventative effect when it comes to Alzheimer's.
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You know us, we're a broken record on this. We always say to go for a walk in nature after you eat to improve digestion. 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Well, you'll automatically eat healthier. New research in the journal Communication Psychology found that when study subjects went for a walk in a park before hitting a brunch buffet, people filled their plates with 70% healthy foods. People who didn't go for that walk first or who walked on city streets chose only 39% healthy foods at the buffet. The scientists say when people feel connected to nature, they are more aware of their health and how the food they're eating impacts their health. But if you can't go for a nature walk before you eat, the study participants also made healthier choices after looking at images of a green pasture, for example, or a woodland trail.

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1: Look at this, Gib. Babysitters are changing. Instead of hiring a teen or young adult to look after the kids, the hottest babysitter today is the granny nanny.
2: Yep.
1: The latest data, the number of babysitters age 55 and older, it's increased by a staggering 108% just in the last year. Families prefer grannies because they have years of experience raising their own kids and, quote, they're not glued to their smartphones.
2: Right. Here's the thing. When I was 15 years old, I started babysitting, and maybe even like 13, 12, I would look after younger people here and there. I remember being left home alone at 8 or 9. I cannot imagine doing that now. I can't imagine having a teenager watch my kids. I can't.
1: Yeah.
2: First of all, a teenager would be so easily manipulated by my oldest daughter, who's 10 herself and is ready to attack.
1: Actually, your sister was manipulated by your daughter.
2: Yes, she's in her 20s. She babysits my kids, and my oldest gets her to do all kinds of things. No, mom and dad say, we can have candy bars before bed. The way we relax with chocolate. It was on the John Tesh radio show.
1: I told Prima, I said, you need the home lie detector test.
2: Yeah.
1: Although I think she could beat that.
2: You just have her text me next time and ask me if this is true or not.
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3: Now this update from the Canadian Press. Prime Minister Mark Carney released a Thanksgiving Day message that directly addresses the upcoming Alberta separation referendum. He says the country must be strong as it faces threats to its economy, security, and culture. Ukrainian President Volodymyr Zelensky says Russia continues to target his country's energy sites, despite yesterday's announcement by U.S. President Trump that the warring countries had agreed to stop such attacks. Zelensky and Prime Minister Mark Carney both publicly supported the so-called energy ceasefire. International Trade Minister Maninder Sidhu is leading a trade mission to India this week, involving close to 300 delegates. And France's new ambassador in Ottawa says her country is open to defense deals with Canada despite its push for European arms autonomy. From the Canadian Press, I'm Lisa Laporte.
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0: Mix 1079. This is Intelligence for Your Life. My name is John Tesh. I have a question for you. Is something rolling around in your mind all day, all night, making you worry and ruminate, maybe a fight with a friend or a mistake you made at work? To clear your mind, I want you to do this. Just clean your hands. It'll work wonders. Or take out the hand sanitizer, squirt some in your palms, rub those thoughts away. This comes from the Journal of Experimental Psychology. In their study, people who used hand wipes, sanitizers, after reflecting on a negative experience, were able to let go more easily and shift their thinking to future events faster than those who didn't use the wipes. Basically, cleaning your hands is a way of wiping your mental state clean. It creates mental distance from the old thoughts, primes the mind for something new and a fresh start. So next time a troubling thought is plaguing you, clean your hands to clear your mind. And washing your hands nice and slowly does wonders.
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0: 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I'm here to tell you, because it works for me, you can improve your life in less than 20 minutes every morning. This comes from Harvard-trained positive psychologist Sean Acker, author of one of my favorite books, The Happiness Advantage. So here are a few of his steps to have a positive mindset, increase focus, and boost your energy levels. First, every day, every morning, take 2 minutes to write down three things you're grateful for. Do that every day, and you will train your brain to look for positives rather than negatives. 2 minutes to write down three things you're grateful for. Then, take another 2 minutes to journal about one positive experience from the last 24 hours. Bullet point each detail you remember, and your brain will relive the experience. Sean Acker, our expert, says the brain can't tell the difference between visualization and actual experience, so you'll double the positive effect of the event. And exercise in the morning for just 15 minutes. Doesn't have to be high intensity. Walking the dog, dancing, or hula hooping will even work. Acker says daily exercise is as effective as taking an antidepressant. And your brain will record that daily exercise as a win. It's going to propel you in a positive direction for the rest of the day. Use 2 minutes each day to meditate. That's enough to stop stress levels and improve focus. And finally, again from the book, The Happiness Advantage, send a kind text message to start somebody else's day on the right foot. It will strengthen your social connections, which is key for longevity. That is how to improve your life in less than 20 minutes every day. Gratitude, positive journaling, exercise, meditation, and sending a positive message to somebody else. Now get started.
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Important question that I would like you to answer. You can answer in your head if you want. How did you sleep last night? If you're like most people, you slept 90 minutes less than you need for the best health. So we're going to talk about what's sabotaging your sleep. And we'll start with working in a space without windows during the day. Workers in offices with windows get over 45 minutes more sleep per night. How does this happen? Well, it's because exposure to natural light is one of the main ways we regulate our sleep patterns. If you don't have an office with a view, just make sure you get some morning light. It's the most important when it comes to regulating our circadian rhythm. That's a good tip. Speaking of morning, 7 a.m. happens to be the best hour to exercise for a good night's sleep. In a study, people who walked at that hour, they slept longer at night, had more restorative sleep than those who walked midday or in the

0: 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All right, my friends, if you're planning a getaway with the kids or the grandkids, we now know the best place to take them, and we know this as grandparents, me and Connie. Don't worry about going somewhere new. Take them someplace familiar instead. Child psychologist Dr. Oliver James says all kids really want is to go back to the same place year after year, whether that's a lake house or a trip to see the grandparents. Hello. He says before age 5, kids are not equipped to appreciate new places. Then from about 5 until 10, kids become very nostalgic. They form an attachment to a single place, and they want to return there constantly. Turns out it isn't until kids are in their late teens that they're ready to hit the road and explore new parts of the world. However, even then, they may just want to return to the same places. It reduces stress in their lives, and feeling at home somewhere away from home can be very powerful and positive psychologically. Something to think about.
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0: 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It's free.
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0: to come home. Mix 1079, Edmonton's perfect music mix. So you've heard us say eating lunch at your desk is bad for your work and your waistline. We're less productive and we don't take a break. Plus, we eat more because we don't realize how much we're eating when we're distracted. Well, here's something to add to that. Eating at your desk means you aren't absorbing as many nutrients from your food. What? Yeah, it turns out when we're under pressure, our digestive process slows down. It's because our bodies think we need to devote all our energy to dealing with the stress. So it takes energy away from digestion, slowing it down or even stopping it altogether. This is why multitasking during a meal interferes with absorbing nutrients. One more reason to take a real lunch break. Amen?
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0: 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All right, let's talk about dating. I guess the question is, have you been anti-ghosted? So, Gib, we know that ghosting is when you go on a few dates with somebody and they disappear like a ghost. No more text messages, no calls. They may even block you on social media. So anti-ghosting is when somebody sends a message to communicate their lack of romantic interest. Essentially, it means having the guts and the maturity. That's nice to see that for once, to be upfront about your feelings. So Miasha Battle is a dating coach, and she says if you're sending an anti-ghosting text, it should be clear, polite, to the point, something like, hey, I enjoyed getting to know you, but we want different things. I hope you find what you're looking for.
1: So that's brutal. Look, how do I put this? There is a way that you have to figure out how to do this, and this is why people don't do it. It's because it's a needle you have to thread. You have to politely say, I appreciate your time. I had a fine time, but I would like to move on, without being like, and your breath smells and you're annoying and you don't know how to ask person. Like, you don't want to insult the person.
0: Right.
1: You want to thread the needle and be like, hey, I'm not interested for my own reasons. Right. And then you move on. This is some serious maturity. By the way, if you are the kind of person who's willing to do this kind of text, you are really ready for a relationship.
0: Yeah,
1: you are definitely ready.
0: I agree. Yeah, the ghosting thing is just mean.
1: No, but it's also so easy. Just block the number. I'm done.
0: All right. That's the latest on anti-ghosting. Let us know what you think. You can always email us at john@tesh.com.
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2: Now this update from the Canadian Press. Prime Minister Mark Carney released a Thanksgiving Day message that directly addresses the upcoming Alberta separation referendum. Carney says Canada is worth fighting for, while noting the federal government is building big things in Alberta, including a new pipeline to the West Coast. Carney says the country must be strong as it faces threats to its economy, security, and culture. International Trade Minister Maninder Sidhu is leading a trade mission to India this week involving close to 300 delegates. The federal Liberals have set out to double non-U.S. exports over the next decade and have boasted about signing 20 strategic trade and defense agreements around the world in the past year. France's new ambassador in Ottawa says her country is open to defense deals with Canada despite its push for European arms autonomy. And U.S. federal agents raided the home today of Democratic Congresswoman Ilhan Omar. From the Canadian Press, I'm Lisa Laporte.
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0: 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You know me, researchers and I are always searching for ways to boost your brain, protect you from Alzheimer's, and here's how to cut your risk. You can cut your risk of developing Alzheimer's in half. Just make it a point to regularly eat blueberries and other blue-hued fruits and vegetables. So purple grapes, eggplants, red cabbage, that's huge. Because they are packed with brain-protective micronutrients called polyphenols. I'm always talking about these. This comes from Dr. Martha Claire Morris, who is a nutritional epidemiologist at Rush University Medical Center. It turns out that blueberries are also the only fruit specifically included in this MIND diet we're always talking about, short for Mediterranean Intervention for Neurodegenerative Delay, the MIND diet, a diet that can lower your risk of Alzheimer's disease by up to 53% when it's followed consistently, the MIND diet. So aim for at least half a cup of blueberries twice a week, along with other brain-healthy foods like leafy green vegetables and especially nuts, beans, fish, and lots of olive oil, and even a little dash of red wine.
1: Intelligence for your life.
0: And coming up, in a relationship, who should be the boss at home, maintaining control of family schedules, chores, and other activities? Should it be the guy or the woman, or both equally? This will definitely be a conversation starter, because I'll explain why a new study from Iowa State found putting the right person in charge at home is the key to lasting marital bliss.

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1: 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It helps me concentrate and makes the day go by faster.
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1: Okay, gentlemen, listen up. It may sound old-fashioned, but a new study is telling us it's true. Let the woman in your life be the boss at home. Researchers from Iowa State University say this is the key to lasting marital bliss. Psychologists studied couples' relationships and found that women tend to control important household matters like chores, family schedules, and activities. And women typically have stronger opinions regarding their home and family than men. As a result, the happiest husbands were those who agreed with their wives regarding everyday decisions about the home and family. And men who did voice an opposing opinion were more likely to find themselves unhappy and involved in more arguments. And although this sounds outdated now, since women are as likely as men to be the family breadwinner, it's the result of research done on couples in their 30s. It backs up previous studies which show a marker of a healthy marriage is when men accept the influence of their wives.
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0: Edmonton's perfect music mix, Mix 107.9. From our health and wellness files, is it possible, you think, to make pain go away like magic? It's what physiotherapist Dr. Felicity Braithwaite wanted to find out in one of the latest studies on the placebo effect. It's when people are given a pill or treatment that does nothing, but they're told that it will relieve their pains or symptoms. You know what it is, the placebo effect. It ends up working simply because people believed it would work. The power of suggestion. So in her new study, Dr. Braithwaite and her team consulted with some trained magicians and created a fake pain treatment involving fake acupuncture needles. Unlike real ones, the fake needles were designed to never puncture the skin. Their tips just retracted back into the needle's handle. And during the treatment, pain patients were constantly asked health questions while being told it was perfectly normal if they didn't feel anything pierce their skin. Dr. Braithwaite says those were classic distraction tactics used by magicians to create what's known as a, quote, cognitive illusion, where you're led to think or believe something that isn't really happening. What did happen? Among those who believed they were getting legitimate acupuncture treatments, most said they felt less pain afterward. More proof that the placebo effect is very real and it works.
1: Intelligence for your life.
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0: 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If you find yourself tossing and turning, fall asleep faster by drinking a mug of warm milk or cocoa with a dash of nutmeg on top. So it helps because a compound in nutmeg called myristicin triggers the release of the calming, soothing brain chemical serotonin. Yeah. Researchers at the University of Michigan also found that nutmeg calms brain waves, which means a dash of nutmeg before bed, it could keep you from waking up in the middle of the night. Try it.
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I want to thank you guys for checking in with us. 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It's facebook.com/John Tesh. And we've been answering a lot of questions online in social media about burnout. So here's a piece that can help. If you are burned out, if you find yourself feeling that way, you should make some time to hang out with people you love the most, according to a report from the University of Michigan, which found that hanging out with your favorite people, even for an afternoon, will lift your mood and energy for a full week. It's because our favorite people activate a key brain region, the hippocampus, which increases alertness and fights fatigue. There you go.

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1: All right, here we go with the latest from the National Institute of Mental Health. Yay, I can use some help.
2: Can't we all?
1: To improve your mental health, fall in love. Even if you're already in a relationship, just fall deeper in love. It turns out that falling in love, relationships make people less neurotic, anxious, irritable, and insecure. So I'm assuming there's a whole bunch of psychologists that came up with this, Gib. Even the one I'm in, I'm more neurotic, anxious, maybe not irritable, but they're definitely insecure.
2: Oh, so the psychology of relationships changes after about 4 to 7 years. It goes from exciting to relaxing to be in a relationship. And I'm thinking
1: it's like the seven stages of death or something.
2: It's the seven stages of grief, it's not. It actually has a different neurotransmitter that seeing your loved one impacts after you've been together for a certain amount of time. And that is something that you have to learn how to embrace, but two, you have to learn how to fall back in love with that person and get those butterflies over and over again. Yep. So a great exercise is to kind of close your eyes and imagine that you're meeting your spouse or your partner for the first time and try to re-engage with the newness of who this person is. Because if you've been together for over 5 or 6 years, there are parts about them that are going to be new. There are ways that they approach the world that are going to be different. Learn that like you would if you were dating them. And if you are chronically single, I have people in my life who are like this. I feel bad that we're just saying, hey, just fall in love. Like, I would love to, buddy.
1: Find me somebody.
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2: Now this update from the Canadian Press. Canada has signed a joint agreement with other countries denouncing Iran over a recent suspected terror plot involving a military base in the UK. British Prime Minister Andy Burnham said today the plot at the RAF Fairford Air Base, which has been used by American bombers to strike Iran, was almost certainly directed by Iran's Revolutionary Guard. Prime Minister Mark Carney's Thanksgiving message to Canadians today is that we are stronger together. Carney says Canada is worth fighting for 1 week ahead of Alberta's separation referendum. Albertans will vote on October 19th on whether the province should stay in Canada or whether a second binding separation referendum should take place. And about a dozen people gathered in Montreal today to denounce the recent crackdown on the movement against contentious revisions of India's voter lists. From the Canadian Press, I'm Lisa Laporte.
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2: From the national newsroom of the Canadian Press, I'm Lisa Laporte. Canada has joined more than a dozen other countries in signing a joint statement denouncing Iran for its apparent involvement in the planned attack on the RAF Fairford base in England. The base has been used by American bombers to strike Iran in the ongoing war. Other countries that signed the joint statement include the U.S., France, Germany, and Australia. British Prime Minister Andy Burnham addressed Britain's Parliament today about the matter.
3: We will crack down on Iran's use of criminal networks, using our full range of powers to target them and their funding streams. And we will bring further sanctions to restrict the capacity of Iran and the IRGC to do us harm.
2: A week ahead of Alberta's separation referendum, Prime Minister Mark Carney says Canada is worth fighting for.
4: In his Thanksgiving message, Carney said the federal government is building big things in Alberta, including a new pipeline to the West Coast. But he says Canada can't achieve those goals if the country is divided.
5: Canada's facing real threats to our economy, to our security, to our way of life. We have to be strong, and we are stronger together.
4: Albertans will vote on October 19th on whether the province should stay in Canada or hold a second binding separation referendum. Don Mitchell, The Canadian Press.
2: International Trade Minister Maninder Sidhu is being joined by close to 300 delegates on this week's trade mission to India. The two countries are seeking to reach a free trade agreement by the end of the year. An international flight bound for Amsterdam was forced to land in St. John's early this morning. United Airlines says flight 946 from Washington, D.C. to Amsterdam was diverted to the Newfoundland Labrador capital to address an engine issue. It says the Boeing 767 was carrying 122 passengers and 9 crew members, all of them who disembarked safely. And actress Selma Blair was arrested Sunday night after an altercation on board a Delta flight from Los Angeles to New York City. She was taken into custody when the flight landed at JFK. Here's ABC's Michelle Franzen.
6: The New York Port Authority says officers arrested Selma Blair on a Delta flight Sunday night after the actress allegedly became physically abusive. Blair was taken to the hospital for evaluation. 2 flight attendants also injured, 1 taken to the hospital, according to the Port Authority. The pilots informing air traffic controllers ahead of the landing. The audio captured on ATC.com.
7: Yeah, 1 flight attendant and 1 passenger that sustained some minor injuries, a bloody nose.
6: Blair acknowledged she was diagnosed with relapsing multiple sclerosis in 2018. Her representative in a statement says Selma experienced a medical emergency that led to the alleged conduct.
2: A federal law enforcement official says the FBI has issued Blair a summons accusing her of assaults aboard a plane. This is the Canadian Press. In sports, Davis Alexander eclipsed 5,000 passing yards on the season, and the Montreal Alouettes rolled past the Saskatchewan Roughriders 44-24 in the CFL's Thanksgiving Day Classic. Alexander joined Anthony Calvillo as the only quarterbacks in Alouettes history to reach the 5,000-yard mark. The Ottawa Senators are in New Jersey tonight to take on the Devils in NHL action. The 4-1 Sens are coming off a 3-2 shootout win over Nashville Saturday, and they're riding a 2-game winning streak. San Francisco 49ers linebacker Dre Greenlaw has been suspended for 1 game after headbutting Seattle's Ernest Jones IV following a late hit yesterday on the Seahawks sidelines. And the Toronto Raptors have announced they've signed center Jamarian Sharp. He was named the NBA G League Defensive Player of the Year. From the Canadian Press, I'm Lisa Laporte.
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1: Now this update from the Canadian Press. Canada has joined more than a dozen other countries in signing a joint statement denouncing Iran for its apparent involvement in the planned attack on a U.S.-run military base in England last month. Health officials say a child with a contagious case of the measles was at Montreal's airport. The city's public health authority says the child was in the Montreal Trudeau International Airport late Friday and in the Saint-Justine Hospital early Saturday while still contagious. An international flight bound for Amsterdam was forced to land in St. John's early this morning. United Airlines says Flight 946 from Washington, D.C. to Amsterdam was diverted to the Newfoundland and Labrador capital to address an engine issue. And Saudi Arabia has launched an investigation to determine how the country's air defenses failed to intercept a barrage of missiles and drones fired by Iran-backed Houthi rebels. From the Canadian Press, I'm Lisa Laporte.
2: Love variety like this.

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1: 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British Prime Minister Andy Burnham says a suspected terror plot at a U.S.-run military base in England last month was almost certainly directed by Iran's Revolutionary Guard. Canada has joined more than a dozen of other countries in signing a joint statement denouncing Iran for its apparent involvement in the planned attack on the